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1: All right, hey, JR with you, and yes, indeed, I want to tell you about my great friends over at the Carpet Barn here in Conway. It is summertime. 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

0: 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This is 24/7 news coverage with Rick Walker.
1: UAMS has named Ronald Robertson as the Dean of the College of Medicine and Executive Vice Chancellor effective immediately. Robertson has served as the interim dean since May 1st, following the retirement of Stephen Weber. This, according to Chancellor C. Lowry Barnes, quickly proved he was the right choice to lead the state's only medical school. He went on to say that Ron has demonstrated the thoughtful leadership, collaboration, and unwavering commitment to excellence that's defined his career at UAMS. His impact has been immediate, earning the confidence and respect of faculty, staff, and leadership across our institution. Well, some sad news from Fayetteville. Jim Lindsay, the Arkansas football legend and member of the 1964 national championship team, died Sunday evening. He was 81. Lindsay's death was first reported by Whole Hog Sports, confirmed by the Razorback football social media account. He reportedly passed following a lengthy illness. Razorback football said in its post, "We're saddened by the loss of Arkansas legend Jim Lindsay. He made Arkansas a better place in many ways. His friends and family are in our thoughts." I'm Rick Walker in the First Community Bank Triarch 24-Hour News Center, where community comes first. Member FDIC.
2: From the Triarch Weather Center, here's a look at your forecast. It'll be clear for the overnight hours. We're in the upper 70s on our low. We have an extreme heat warning in effect from the National Weather Service for Tuesday. We're going up to about 103. That'll be the air temperature, but the heat index as high as 116 by tomorrow afternoon. Should be sunny. Sunny and mid-90s on Wednesday. This is staff meteorologist Steve.

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It's happening at 4:30 p.m. It's Christmas in July in Cabot this weekend. The Shop Local Initiative starts Friday, 10 a.m. to 6 p.m., and goes through Saturday, 10 a.m. to 4 p.m. The Maumelle Area Chamber of Commerce inviting you to this year's Back to School Bash. 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
2: From the TriArch Weather Center, here's a look at your forecast. It'll be clear for the overnight hours. We're in the upper 70s on our low. We have an extreme heat warning.

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5: Fox News, I'm John Saucier. The U.S. military announcing the deaths of four U.S. service members in Iranian attacks over the weekend, including one who died during a controlled detonation of a downed drone. Senate Minority Leader Chuck Schumer condemns President Trump for ordering strikes on Iran in the first place.
6: This carnage is the bitter fruit of Trump's labor in Iran. Every second Trump prolongs his war is another second the lives of our men and women in uniform are in danger.
5: The president says Iran will pay many times over for each U.S. soldier that's killed. Primary elections continue around the country. Democratic Socialists of America hoping to notch more wins. Senate Majority Leader John Thune criticizes recent progressive victories.
7: So what's next? Will the Democrat Party adopt the platform of the Democrat Socialists of America?
5: House Minority Leader Hakeem Jeffries says the progressive victories won't alter their legislative focus. 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
10: From the Tri-Arc Weather Center, here's a look at your forecast. It'll be clear for the overnight hours. We're in the upper 70s on our low. We have an extreme heat warning in effect from the National Weather Service for Tuesday. We're going up to about 103. That'll be the air temperature, but the heat index as high as 116 by tomorrow afternoon. Should be sunny. Sunny and mid-90s on Wednesday. This is staff meteorologist

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3: From the Triarc Weather Center, here's a look at your forecast. It'll be clear for the overnight hours. We're in the upper 70s on our low. We have an extreme heat warning in effect from the National Weather Service for Tuesday. We're going up to about 103. That'll be the air.

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1: Camden Police Department seeking information about 3 to 4 juvenile suspects shown in a video released on social media today. The post states the juveniles are wanted for questioning in regards to criminal mischief. The 20-second video shows 4 teenagers who appear to be recording an event on their mobile phones. 3 of the juveniles appear to be male and 1 female. 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Conway Public Schools and the United Way is hosting Cats in Communities Food Drive. It's going on this Thursday. Now, donations are now being accepted through tomorrow at the Conway High School, Kroger on Prince Street, Walmart on Highway 65, and the United Way. Again, that drive is coming up Thursday from 10 to 1 at Conway High School. Conway Public Schools Director of Student Services, Preston Eccles, and Jessica Clausen from United Way spoke with Tri-Arc Radio's J.R. 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And the Conway County OAM Search and Rescue Team were called in to assist in a river rescue. This happened on Saturday on the Arkansas River around 5:30. You can read that story up at triarcradio.com. I'm Rick Walker in the First Community Bank, Tri-Arc 24-Hour News Center, where community comes first. 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
2: From the Tri-Arc Weather Center, here's a look at your forecast. It'll be clear for the overnight hours. We're in the upper 70s on our low. We have an extreme heat warning in effect from the National Weather Service for Tuesday. We're going up to about 103. That'll be the air temperature, but the heat index as high as 116 by tomorrow afternoon. Should be sunny. Sunny and mid-90s on Wednesday. This is staff meteorologist.

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That's happening Thursday, 3 p.m. at Fireman Park. 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You can stop by during Popsicles in the Park to enjoy free popsicles, fresh air, and fun with friends and members of the community. 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That's Thursday, 5 p.m. at 4550 Prince Street in Conway. 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
2: From the Tri-Arc Weather Center, here's a look at your forecast. It'll be clear for the overnight hours. We're in the upper 70s on our low. We have an extreme heat warning in effect from the National Weather Service for Tuesday. We're going up to about 103. That'll be the air temperature, but the heat index as high as 116 by tomorrow afternoon. Should be sunny. Sunny and mid-90s on Wednesday. This is staff meteorologist Steve Hatton.

fast through the Nurnhardt. Gordon like a dirt road, Daytona in my heart. And we ain't even got to the best part. We didn't have a towel, didn't have dry clothes. She was smiling and saying, hold me, I'm cold. We made a blanket out of that sundress. And the radio won't even let me tell you the

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5: Fox News, I'm Tom Graham. The Pentagon launching another round of strikes against Iran today after the deaths of three U.S. troops in Jordan.
6: Strikes targeting command and control centers in Iran, others targeting sites where Iranian missiles and drones are being launched from. Those U.S. attacks come in the wake of an Iranian ballistic missile attack in Jordan.
5: Fox's Steve Harrigan, another soldier pronounced dead in Iraq on Saturday. New York City Mayor Zohran Mamdani continues to threaten to arrest Israeli Prime Minister Benjamin Netanyahu
7: for war crimes and he's the architect of the genocide against Palestinians in Gaza as Israel's prime minister.
5: Netanyahu is expected to attend the UN General Assembly in New York in September. Tropical storm Bertha forming in the eastern Gulf, becoming the second named storm of the Atlantic hurricane season. System is expected to drench the Florida panhandle and much of the southeastern U.S. America is listening to Fox News.
8: From the Tri-Arc Weather Center, here's a look at your forecast. It'll be clear for the overnight hours. We're in the upper 70s on our low. We have an extreme heat warning in effect from the National Weather Service for Tuesday. We're going up to about 103. That'll be the air temperature, but the heat index as high as 116 by tomorrow afternoon. Should be sunny. Sunny and mid-90s on Wednesday. This is staff meteorologist Steve Hatton.

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3: From the Triarc Weather Center, here's a look at your forecast. It'll be clear for the overnight hours. We're in the upper 70s on our low. We have an extreme heat warning in effect from the National Weather Service for Tuesday. We're going up to about 100.

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1: The next protest against the proposed hyperscale AI data center here in Conway scheduled to take place a week from tomorrow. That'll be on the 28th from 5 to 6 outside of City Hall and during this week's City Council meeting. The organization set our hopes with this protest is to show to the council we haven't forgotten this issue and that we will not hesitate to remind them who they work for when they refuse to listen to us over and over again. The last protest against the data center took place on July 11th on the sidewalk in front of Kohl's on Elsinger Boulevard. After a mandatory boil order was required for Greenbrier back on June 16th because of a water main break, the city is now considering the addition of a new 500,000-gallon water storage tank that will provide more than 24 hours of emergency water supply, according to a social media post from the city. The post states that the upcoming water tank, part of the Greenbrier Community Water's expansion plans, costing approximately $2.5 million. The new water tank would be stationed just northwest of Horseshoe Mountain. You can read that up at triarchradio.com. I'm Rick Walker in the First Community Bank, Triarch 24-Hour News Center, where community comes first. 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
2: From the Triarch Weather Center, here's a look at your forecast. It'll be clear for the overnight hours. We're in the upper 70s on our low. We have an extreme heat warning in effect from the National Weather Service for Tuesday. We're going up

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Also Tuesday, Mr. Fix-It Workshop, Drywall Repair and Wall Anchors. 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They're meeting Tuesday at 3:30 p.m. at the Faulkner County Library. 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
1: 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Now, when you talk about this beautiful European white oak hardwood, oh, it is absolutely gorgeous, and it's going to look good in so many rooms in your home, all right? 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
2: From the Tri-Arc Weather Center, here's a look at your forecast. It'll be clear for the overnight hours.

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5: Fox News, I'm Tom Graham. The Pentagon launching another round of strikes against Iran today after the deaths of three U.S. troops in Jordan.
6: Strikes targeting command and control centers in Iran, others targeting sites where Iranian missiles and drones are being launched from. Those U.S. attacks come in the wake of an Iranian ballistic missile attack in Jordan.
5: Fox's Steve Harrigan, another soldier pronounced dead in Iraq on Saturday. New York City Mayor Zohran Mamdani continues to threaten to arrest Israeli Prime Minister Benjamin Netanyahu.
7: For war crimes and is the architect of the genocide against Palestinians in Gaza as Israel's prime minister.
5: Netanyahu is expected to attend the UN General Assembly in New York in September. Tropical storm Bertha forming in the eastern Gulf, becoming the second named storm of the Atlantic hurricane season. System is expected to drench the Florida panhandle and much of the southeastern U.S. America is listening to Fox News.
8: TriArc Weather Center. Here's a look at your forecast. It'll be clear for the overnight hours. We're in the upper 70s on our low. We have an extreme heat warning in effect from the National Weather Service for Tuesday. We're going up to about 103. That'll be the air temperature, but the heat index as high as 116 by tomorrow afternoon. Should be sunny. Sunny and mid-90s on Wednesday. This is staff meteorologist Steve.

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1: From the Tri-Arc Weather Center, here's a look at your forecast. It'll be clear for the overnight hours. We're in the upper 70s on our low. We have an extreme heat warning in effect from the National Weather Service for Tuesday. We're going up to about 103. That'll be the air temperature, but the heat index as high as 116 by tomorrow afternoon. Should be sunny. Sunny and mid-90s on Wednesday. This is staff meteorologist Steve Hatton.

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1: Arkansas Razorback legend and championship-winning running back Jim Lindsay died over the weekend. He was 81. The football program said, "We're saddened by the loss of Arkansas legend Jim Lindsay. He made Arkansas a better place in many ways. His friends and family are in our thoughts." A native of Caldwell, graduated from Forest City, Lindsay was a member of Arkansas's national championship-winning team in 1964. A night out on the lake turned chaotic yesterday morning after gunfire erupted outside a popular Garland County nightlife destination. According to the sheriff's office, deputies were called to Underboss Umbrella around 2:30 a.m. on Sunday morning after reports of shots fired. When authorities arrived, they secured the scene, began piecing together what happened. Investigators say a fight involving several people escalated, ending in gunfire and sending multiple victims to a nearby hospital. Officials said the injuries were not considered life-threatening. I'm Rick Walker in the First Community Bank Triarch 24-Hour News Center, where community comes first. Member FDIC.
2: From the Triarch Weather Center, here's a look at your forecast. It'll be clear for the overnight hours. We're in the upper 70s on our low. We have an extreme heat warning in effect from the National Weather Service for Tuesday. We're going up to about 100.

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The Shop Local Initiative starts Friday, 10 a.m. to 6 p.m., and goes through Saturday, 10 a.m. to 4 p.m. The Maumelle Area Chamber of Commerce inviting you to this year's Back to School Bash. 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
1: All right. Hey, JR with you. And yes, indeed, I want to tell you about my great friends over at the Carpet Barn here in Conway. 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
3: From the Tri-Arc Weather Center, here's a look at your forecast. It'll be clear for the overnight hours. We're in the upper 70s on our low. We have an extreme heat warning in effect from the National Weather Service for Tuesday. We're going up to

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4: Fox News, I'm Sue Guzman. The U.S. launching a 10th straight day of attacks against Iran. This is President Trump paid tribute to the three U.S. service members killed in Jordan over the past week. Says the latest round of strikes was in honor of them. As we hear from Fox's Alex Hogan.
5: The military identified those killed as 25-year-old First Lieutenant Tyler James Feehan and Private Isabella Gonzalez. She was only 19. The military initially listed another service member as missing, although human remains have been found.
4: A fourth U.S. service member recently killed in northern Iraq. The merger between Paramount Skydance and Warner Brothers has been temporarily delayed.
6: A California federal judge granting a temporary restraining order prohibiting the companies from closing the deal for at least 2 weeks while the court considers whether the merger should remain blocked.
4: Fox's Hillary Barsky. 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
7: From the Tri-Arc Weather Center, here's a look at your forecast. It'll be clear for the overnight hours. We're in the upper 70s on our low. We have an extreme heat warning in effect from the National Weather Service for Tuesday. We're going up to about 103. That'll be the air temperature, but the heat index as high as 116 by tomorrow afternoon. Should be sunny. Sunny and mid-90s on Wednesday. This is staff meteorologist Steve Hamilton.
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1: UAMS has named Ronald Robertson as the Dean of the College of Medicine and Executive Vice Chancellor effective immediately. Robertson has served as the interim dean since May 1st, following the retirement of Stephen Weber. This, according to Chancellor C. Lowry Barnes, quickly proved he was the right choice to lead the state's only medical school. He went on to say that Ron has demonstrated the thoughtful leadership, collaboration, and unwavering commitment to excellence that's defined his career at UAMS. His impact has been immediate, earning the confidence and respect of faculty, staff, and leadership across our institution. Well, some sad news from Fayetteville. Jim Lindsay, the Arkansas football legend and member of the 1964 national championship team, died Sunday evening. He was 81. Lindsay's death was first reported by Whole Hog Sports, confirmed by the Razorback football social media account. He reportedly passed following a lengthy illness. Razorback football said in its post, "We're saddened by the loss of Arkansas legend Jim Lindsay. He made Arkansas a better place in many ways. His friends and family are in our thoughts." I'm Rick Walker in the First Community Bank Triarch 24-Hour News Center, where community comes first. Member FDIC.
2: From the Triarch Weather Center, here's a look at your forecast. It'll be clear for the overnight hours. We're in the upper 70s on our low. We have an extreme heat warning in effect from the National Weather Service for

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0: 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That's Thursday, 5 p.m. at 4550 Prince Street in Conway. 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
1: All right. Hey, JR with you. 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
2: From the TriArch Weather Center, here's a look at your forecast. It'll be clear for the overnight hours. We're in the upper 70s on our low.

0: could be sunny. Sunny and mid-90s on Wednesday. This is staff meteorologist Steve Hamilton.
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4: News. I'm Ted Linder. New York City Mayor Zohran Mamdani continuing to threaten to arrest Israeli Prime Minister Benjamin Netanyahu
5: for war crimes, and he's the architect of the genocide against Palestinians in Gaza as Israel's prime minister.
4: Netanyahu expected to be in the U.S. and attend the U.N. General Assembly in New York in September. President Trump paying tribute to three U.S. service members killed in Jordan. He said the latest round of strikes on Iran was in honor of them. Fox's Alex Hogan with more.
6: The military identified those killed as 25-year-old First Lieutenant Tyler James Feehan and Private Isabella Gonzalez. She was only 19. The military initially listed another service member as missing, although human remains have been found.
4: Now, a fourth service member was recently killed in northern Iraq. 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
7: From the Tri-Arc Weather Center, here's a look at your forecast. It'll be clear for the overnight hours. We're in the upper 70s on our low. We have an extreme heat warning in effect from the National Weather Service for Tuesday. We're going

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1: Cabot Police Department seeking information about 3 to 4 juvenile suspects shown in a video released on social media today. The post states the juveniles are wanted for questioning in regards to criminal mischief. The 20-second video shows 4 teenagers who appear to be recording an event on their mobile phones. 3 of the juveniles appear to be male and 1 female. 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Conway Public Schools and the United Way is hosting Cats in Communities Food Drive. It's going on this Thursday. Now, donations are now being accepted through tomorrow at the Conway High School, Kroger on Prince Street, Walmart on Highway 65, and the United Way. Again, that drive is coming up Thursday from 10 to 1 at Conway High School. Conway Public Schools Director of Student Services, Preston Eccles, and Jessica Clausen from United Way spoke with Tri-Arc Radio's J.R. 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And the Conway County OAM Search and Rescue Team were called in to assist in a river rescue. This happened on Saturday on the Arkansas River around 5:30. You can read that story up at triarcradio.com. I'm Rick Walker in the First Community Bank, Tri-Arc 24-Hour News Center, where community comes first. 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
2: From the Tri-Arc Weather Center, here's a look at your forecast. It'll be clear for the overnight hours. We're in the upper 70s on our low. We have an extreme heat warning in effect from the National Weather Service for Tuesday. 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
3: From the Tri-Arc Weather Center, here's a look at your forecast. It'll be clear for the overnight hours. We're in the upper 70s on our low. We have an extreme heat warning in effect from the National Weather Service for Tuesday. We're going up to a

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5: News. I'm Sue Guzman. The Pentagon launching another round of strikes against Iran following the deaths of three U.S. troops in Jordan.
6: Strikes targeting command and control centers in Iran, others targeting sites where Iranian missiles and drones are being launched from. Those U.S. attacks come in the wake of an Iranian ballistic missile attack in Jordan.
5: Fox's Steve Harrigan, another soldier, died in Iraq Saturday. New York City Mayor Zohra Mamdani continuing to threaten to arrest Israeli Prime Minister Benjamin Netanyahu.
7: For war crimes, and he's the architect of the genocide against Palestinians in Gaza as Israel's prime minister.
5: And Netanyahu expected to attend the UN General Assembly in New York in September. And Tropical Storm Bertha has formed in the Eastern Gulf. It is the second named storm of the Atlantic hurricane season, expected to drench the Florida Panhandle and much of the Southeast. 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
8: From the TriArc Weather Center, here's a look at your forecast. It'll be clear for the overnight hours. We're in the upper 70s on our low. We have an extreme heat warning in effect from the National Weather Service for Tuesday. We're going up to about 103. That'll be the air temperature, but the heat index as high as 116 by tomorrow afternoon. Should be sunny. Sunny and mid-90s on Wednesday. This is staff meteorologist

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0: 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This is 24/7 news coverage with Rick Walker.
1: The next protest against the proposed hyperscale AI data center here in Conway scheduled to take place a week from tomorrow. That'll be on the 28th from 5 to 6 outside of City Hall and during this week's City Council meeting. The organization set our hopes with this protest is to show to the council we haven't forgotten this issue and that we will not hesitate to remind them who they work for when they refuse to listen to us over and over again. The last protest against the data center took place on July 11th on the sidewalk in front of Kohl's on Elsinger Boulevard. After a mandatory boil order was required for Greenbrier back on June 16th because of a water main break, the city is now considering the addition of a new 500,000-gallon water storage tank that will provide more than 24 hours of emergency water supply, according to a social media post from the city. The post states that the upcoming water tank, part of the Greenbrier Community Water's expansion plans, costing approximately $2.5 million.

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1: From the Tri-Arc Weather Center, here's a look at your forecast. It'll be clear for the overnight hours. We're in the upper 70s on our low. We have an extreme heat warning.

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It's a Brush and Blossom pop-up art studio on Monday. That's 6 p.m. at Faulkner County Library. It's a night of step-by-step painting for adults. You can come paint fireflies at night. 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All supplies are provided at no cost. Space is limited, 20 spots. They will be filled first come, first serve. And it is for ages 16 and up. The younger set can design their own puzzle. It's a kids' craft in Cabot on Monday, 4 p.m. Time to get crafty. 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All materials are provided. It is free. That's at the Cabot Public Library. And Gilmore Girls Bingo is Monday, 5 p.m. at the Lehman Public Library in North Little Rock. Celebrate summer and the opening of the Stars Hollow Museum with bingo, Pop-Tarts, and more. 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
1: From the Tri-Arc Weather Center, here's a look at your forecast. It'll be clear for the overnight hours. We're in the upper 70s on our low. We have an extreme heat warning in effect from the National Weather Service for Tuesday. We're going up to about 103. That'll be the air temperature, but the heat index as high as 116 by tomorrow afternoon. Should be sunny. Sunny and mid-90s on Wednesday. This is staff meteorologist Steve.

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From the Tri-Arc Weather Center, here's a look at your forecast. It'll be clear for the overnight hours. We're in the upper 70s on our low. We have an extreme heat warning in effect from the National Weather Service for Tuesday. We're going up to about 103. That'll be the air temperature, but the heat index as high as 116 by tomorrow afternoon. Should be sunny. Sunny and mid-90s on Wednesday. This is staff meteorologist Steve Hatton.

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5: News. I'm Ted Linder. President Trump announcing 50% tariffs on Canadian autos, alcohol, and cheese. It comes after he blamed the country's leadership for what he called the filthy air that spread into the upper Midwest and mid-Atlantic regions from last week's wildfires. Ontario Premier Doug Ford responding.
6: Rather than criticize and threaten Canada, your closest friends, maybe one day you're going to need our help like you did last year, and we deployed the people. I get frustrated just listening to these bunch of rubbish.
5: President Trump paying tribute to three U.S. service members killed in Jordan. He says the latest round of strikes in Iran were in honor of them. Fox's Alex Hogan.
7: The military identified those killed as 25-year-old First Lieutenant Tyler James Feehan and Private Isabella Gonzalez. She was only 19. The military initially listed another service member as missing, although human remains have been found.
5: A fourth service member recently killed in northern Iraq. America's listening to Fox News.
8: From the Tri-Arc Weather Center, here's a look at your forecast. It'll be clear for the overnight hours. We're in the upper 70s on our low. We have an extreme heat warning in effect from the National Weather Service for Tuesday. We're going up to about 103. That'll be the air temperature, but the heat index as high as 116 by tomorrow afternoon. Should be sunny. Sunny and mid-90s on Wednesday. This is staff meteorologist Steve Hammond.

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Let's get crazy! 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

0: ways. His friends and family are in our thoughts. A native of Caldwell, graduated from Forest City, Lindsey was a member of Arkansas's national championship-winning team in 1964. The night out on the lake turned chaotic yesterday morning after gunfire erupted outside a popular Garland County nightlife destination. According to the sheriff's office, deputies were called to Underboss Umbrella around 2:30 a.m. on Sunday morning after reports of shots fired. When authorities arrived, they secured the scene, began piecing together what happened. Investigators say a fight involving several people escalated, ending in gunfire and sending multiple victims to a nearby hospital. Officials said the injuries were not considered life-threatening. I'm Rick Walker in the First Community Bank Triarch 24-Hour News Center, where community comes first. 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
1: From the Triarch Weather Center, here's a look at your forecast. It'll be clear for the overnight hours. We're in the upper 70s on our low. We have an extreme heat warning in effect from the National Weather Service for Tuesday. We're going up to about 103. That'll be the air temperature, but the heat index as high as 116 by tomorrow afternoon. Should be sunny. Sunny and mid-90s on Wednesday. This is staff meteorologist Steve.

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That's happening Thursday, 3 p.m. at Fireman Park. 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You can stop by during Popsicles in the Park to enjoy free popsicles, fresh air, and fun with friends and members of the community. 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And if you or someone you know is caring for a loved one with dementia, you can join in Conway for a free community educational seminar. That's Thursday, 5 p.m. at 4550 Prince Street in Conway. 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
2: From the Tri-Arc Weather Center, here's a look at your forecast. It'll be clear for the overnight hours. We're in the upper 70s on our low. We have an extreme heat warning in effect from the National Weather Service for Tuesday. We're going up to about 103. That'll be the air temperature, but the heat index as high as 116 by tomorrow afternoon. Should be sunny. Sunny and mid-90s on Wednesday. This is staff meteorologist Steve.

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5: News. I'm Sue Guzman. The Pentagon launching another round of strikes against Iran following the deaths of three U.S. troops in Jordan.
6: Strikes targeting command and control centers in Iran, others targeting sites where Iranian missiles and drones are being launched from. Those U.S. attacks come in the wake of an Iranian ballistic missile attack in Jordan.
5: Fox's Steve Harrigan, those strikes have now ended. Tropical Storm Bertha forming in the eastern Gulf, becoming the second named storm of the Atlantic hurricane season. The system is expected to drench the Florida panhandle and much of the southeast. Darlene Graham telling Fox's Hannity that she plans to run for a full term for her late brother Lindsey Graham's Senate seat.
7: I've made a decision.
8: You're in.
7: Yeah, I'm in.
5: And the deadline to file is next Tuesday. Graham died July 11th at the age of 71. 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
9: From the Tri-Arc Weather Center, here's a look at your forecast. It'll be clear for the overnight hours. We're in the upper 70s on our low. We have an extreme heat warning in effect from the National Weather Service for Tuesday. We're going up to about 103. That'll be the air temperature, but the heat index as high as 116 by tomorrow afternoon. Should be sunny. Sunny and mid-90s on Wednesday. This is staff meteorologist Steve

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1: UAMS has named Ronald Robertson as the Dean of the College of Medicine and Executive Vice Chancellor effective immediately. Robertson has served as the interim dean since May 1st, following the retirement of Stephen Weber. This, according to Chancellor C. Lowry Barnes, quickly proved he was the

0: reportedly passed following a lengthy illness. Razorback football said in its post, "We're saddened by the loss of Arkansas legend Jim Lindsay. He made Arkansas a better place in many ways. His friends and family are in our thoughts." I'm Rick Walker in the First Community Bank Triarc 24-Hour News Center, where community comes first. 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
1: From the Triarc Weather Center, here's a look at your forecast. It'll be clear for the overnight hours. We're in the upper 70s on our low. We have an extreme heat warning in effect from the National Weather Service for Tuesday. We're going up to about 103. That'll be the air temperature, but the heat index as high as 116 by tomorrow afternoon. Should be sunny. Sunny and mid-90s on Wednesday. This is staff meteorologist Steve.

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They're meeting Tuesday at 3:30 p.m. at the Faulkner County Library. 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
2: From the Tri-Arc Weather Center, here's a look at your forecast. It'll be clear for the overnight hours. We're in the upper 70s on our low. We have an extreme heat warning in effect from the National Weather Service for Tuesday. We're going up to about 103. That'll be the air temperature, but the heat index as high as 116 by tomorrow afternoon. Should be sunny. Sunny and mid-90s on Wednesday. This is staff meteorologist Steve.

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4: News. I'm Ted Linder. New York City Mayor Zohran Mamdani continuing to threaten to arrest Israeli Prime Minister Benjamin Netanyahu
5: for war crimes, and he's the architect of the genocide against Palestinians in Gaza as Israel's prime minister.
4: Netanyahu expected to attend the UN General Assembly in New York in September. The Pentagon launching another round of strikes against Iran after the deaths of three U.S. troops in Jordan.
6: Strikes targeting command and control centers in Iran, others targeting sites where Iranian missiles and drones are being launched from. Those U.S. attacks come in the wake of an Iranian ballistic missile attack in Jordan.
4: That's Fox's Steve Harrigan. And Tropical Storm Bertha fast approaching U.S. coastal areas with 40-mile-an-hour winds after forming Monday night in the Gulf of America off the Florida Panhandle. Forecasters say the storm is expected to bring heavy rain and flooding to parts of northern Florida, Alabama, Mississippi, and Louisiana this week as it moves west towards Texas. Bertha's center now about 100 miles south of Panama City. 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
7: 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The forecast, hot and sunny. 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
8: From the Tri-Arc Weather Center, here's a look at your forecast. It'll be clear for the overnight hours. We're in the upper 70s on our low. We have an extreme heat warning in effect from the National Weather Service for Tuesday. We're going up to about 103. That'll be the air temperature, but the heat index as high as 116 by tomorrow afternoon. Should be sunny. Sunny and mid-90s on Wednesday. This is Staff Meteorologist Steve Hatton.

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1: Cabot Police Department seeking information about 3 to 4 juvenile suspects shown in a video released on social media today. The post states the juveniles are wanted for questioning in regards to criminal mischief. The 20-second video shows 4 teenagers who appear to be recording an event on their mobile phones. 3 of the juveniles appear to be male and 1 female. 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Conway Public Schools and the United Way is hosting Cats in Communities Food Drive. It's going on this Thursday. Now, donations are now being accepted through tomorrow at the Conway High School, Kroger on Prince Street, Walmart on Highway 65, and the United Way. Again, that drive is coming up Thursday from 10 to 1 at Conway High School. Conway Public Schools Director of Student Services, Preston Eccles, and Jessica Clausen from United Way spoke with Triarc Radio's J.R. 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We have that interview up at triarcradio.com. And the Conway County OAM Search and Rescue Team were called in to assist in a river rescue. This happened on Saturday on the Arkansas River around 5:30. You can read that story up at triarcradio.com. I'm Rick Walker in the First Community Bank, Triarc 24-Hour News Center, where community comes first. 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
2: From the Triarc Weather Center, here's a look at your forecast. It'll be clear for the overnight hours. We're in the upper 70s on our low. We have an extreme heat warning in effect from the National Weather Service for Tuesday. We're going up to about 103. That'll be the air temperature, but the heat index as high as 116 by tomorrow afternoon. Should be sunny. Sunny and mid-90s on Wednesday. This is staff meteorologist Steve Hamilton.

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It's happening at 4:30 p.m. It's Christmas in July in Cabot this weekend. 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
2: From the Tri-Arc Weather Center, here's a look at your forecast. It'll be clear for the overnight hours. We're in the upper 70s on our low. We have an extreme heat warning in effect from the National Weather Service for Tuesday. We're going up to about 103. That'll be the air temperature, but the heat index as high as 116 by tomorrow afternoon. Should be sunny. Sunny and mid-90s on Wednesday. This is staff meteorologist Steve.

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5: Fox News, I'm Sue Gosser. U.S. Central Command completing a 10th straight night of heavy strikes against Iran following the recent deaths of U.S. troops in Jordan. President Trump is expected to decide within the coming days whether or not to expand military operations and return to full-scale combat. Trump administration opening a new investigation into international student aid at Harvard, accusing the Ivy League school of excluding American students from scholarships offered by Chinese donors.
6: The DOJ claims that amounts to illegal discrimination. Harmeet Dhillon, who heads the Justice Department's Civil Rights Division, said schools cannot get federal funding while at the same time taking foreign money to use only for aid to students from abroad.
5: Fox's Kernel Scott, Harvard denies the allegations. 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
7: 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The forecast, hot and sunny. 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
8: From the Tri-Arc Weather Center, here's a look at your forecast. It'll be clear for the overnight hours. We're in the upper 70s on our low. We have an extreme heat warning in effect from the National Weather Service for Tuesday. We're going up to about 100.

still breathing. Today's best country. It's right here on My Country Y107. Another hot day today. Heat indices up around 115. Be smart, be safe, get stuff outside done now.

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0: 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James Lapine and Stephen Sondheim take everyone's favorite storybook characters and bring them together for a timeless yet relevant piece and a rare modern classic. The Tony Award-winning book and score are both enchanting and touching. The story follows a baker and his wife who wish to have a child, Cinderella who wishes to attend the King's Festival, and Jack who wishes his cow would give milk. When the baker and his wife learn they cannot have a child because of a witch's curse, the two set off on a journey to break the curse. Everyone's wish is granted, but the consequences of their actions return to haunt them later with disastrous results. Go to ctcabot.org to get your tickets. Also opening this weekend, Shrek the Musical at the Arts and Science Center for Southeast Arkansas in Pine Bluff. Set in a mythical once-upon-a-time land, the story follows Shrek, a grumpy but lovable green ogre who just wants to live alone in his swamp. When a group of banished fairy tale creatures invade his home, Shrek agrees to travel with a talkative donkey to confront the evil Lord Farquaad and reclaim his swamp. Along the way, they rescue Princess Fiona, who is hiding a surprising secret. Through adventure and song, the musical explores themes of acceptance, friendship, and inner beauty, showing that true love and identity often come from the most unexpected places. Shrek the Musical is a musical adaptation of the beloved DreamWorks animated film Shrek. The show brings the fairy tale world to life with songs, humor, and heart. Go to artx3.org to get your tickets. If you have entertainment options you'd like for us to share about, send me an email at christinatheculturequeen@gmail.com. I'm Christina the Culture Queen, bringing you everything you need to know to be in the know and be entertained.
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0: 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This is 24/7 news coverage with Rick Walker.
1: The next protest against the proposed hyperscale AI data center here in Conway scheduled to take place a week from tomorrow. That'll be on the 28th from 5 to 6 outside of City Hall and during this week's City Council meeting. The organization set our hopes with this protest is to show to the council we haven't forgotten this issue and that we will not hesitate to remind them who they work for when they refuse to listen to us over and over again. The last protest against the data center took place on July 11th on the sidewalk in front of Kohl's on Elsinger Boulevard. After a mandatory boil order was required for Greenbrier back on June 16th because of a water main break, the city is now considering the addition of a new half-million-gallon water storage tank that will provide more than 24 hours of emergency water supply, according to a social media post from the city. The post states that the upcoming water tank, part of the Greenbrier Community Water's expansion plans, costing approximately $2.5 million. The new water tank would be stationed just northwest of Horseshoe Mountain. You can read that up at triarcradio.com. I'm Rick Walker in the First Community Bank, Triarc 24-Hour News Center, where community comes first. Member FDIC.
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3: From the Triarc Weather Center, here's a look at your forecast. It'll be clear for the overnight hours. We're in the upper 70s on our low. We have an extreme heat warning in effect from the National Weather Service for Tuesday. We're going up to about 103. That'll be the air temperature, but the heat index as high as 116 by tomorrow afternoon. Should be sunny. Sunny and mid-90s on Wednesday. This is staff meteorologist Steve Hamilton.
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here's a look at your TriArc Radio community calendar. It's a Brush and Blossom pop-up art studio on Monday. That's 6 p.m. at Faulkner County Library. It's a night of step-by-step painting for adults. You can come paint fireflies at night. Join in. All supplies are provided at no cost. 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They will be filled first come, first serve. And it is for ages 16 and up. The younger set can design their own puzzle. It's a kids' craft in Cabot on Monday, 4 p.m. Time to get crafty. 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All materials are provided. It is free. 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And Gilmore Girls Bingo is Monday, 5 p.m. at the Lehman Public Library in North Little Rock. Celebrate summer and the opening of the Stars Hollow Museum with bingo, Pop-Tarts, and more. 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

from the Triarc Weather Center. Here is a look at your forecast. Clear and warm this morning. It's going to be sunny and hot again today. An extreme heat warning in effect with a high 104. Heat index at 115 to 120. Partly cloudy overnight till 78. Sunny and not as hot tomorrow with a high in the mid-90s. And we may only get to 90 on Thursday. I'm staff meteorologist Ann Holliday.

Today's best country, my country, Y107 with JR. Welcome to another morning in the country. Another hot summer day in the country. Heated to seats up around 115 today. So if you got outside stuff to get done, right now is really a pretty good time. As long as the neighbors don't mind you mowing.

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2: Fox News, I'm CJ Papa. Another night of U.S. military bombardment inside Iran. CENTCOM releasing the sound of missiles on the way toward Iran.
3: This was the 10th consecutive night of strikes aimed at degrading Iran's ability to threaten vessels in the Strait of Hormuz. Early this morning, Iran attacked another tanker off the coast of Oman, forcing the crew to evacuate the vessel, according to maritime tracking groups.
2: Fox's Trey Yanks in Tel Aviv. The dignified transfer of the U.S. service members killed in Jordan that was supposed to take place today has been rescheduled for a later day. Voters head to the polls later this morning in Arizona, which is the only state in the U.S. holding statewide primary elections in July. Voters will choose candidates to run for governor and two House seats. 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

From the Triarch Weather Center, here is a look at your forecast. Clear and warm this morning. It's going to be sunny and hot again today. An extreme heat warning in effect with a high 104. Heat index at 115 to 120. Partly cloudy overnight till low 78. Sunny and not as hot tomorrow with a high in the mid-90s. And we may only get to 90 on Thursday. I'm staff meteorologist Ann Holliday.

0: it's Christina, the Culture Queen, bringing you everything you need to know to be in the know and be entertained. Culture, cuisine, entertainment, I'm Christina Munoz-Madsen, and I've got you covered. What could possibly go wrong when a baker is asked to make a wedding cake? Quite a lot, actually. 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This hilarious and heartfelt summer comedy is by This Is Us writer Becca Brunstetter. 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Opening this weekend, Into the Woods at the Community Theater of Cabot. James Lapine and Stephen Sondheim take everyone's favorite storybook characters and bring them together for a timeless yet relevant piece and a rare modern classic. The Tony Award-winning book and score are both enchanting and touching. The story follows a baker and his wife who wish to have a child, Cinderella who wishes to attend the King's Festival, and Jack who wishes his cow would give milk. When the baker and his wife learn they cannot have a child because of a witch's curse, the two set off on a journey to break the curse. Everyone's wish is granted, but the consequences of their actions return to haunt them later with disastrous results. Go to ctcabot.org to get your tickets. Also opening this weekend, Shrek the Musical at the Arts and Science Center for Southeast Arkansas in Pine Bluff. Set in a mythical once-upon-a-time land, the story follows Shrek, a grumpy but lovable green ogre who just wants to live alone in his swamp. When a group of banished fairy tale creatures invade his home, Shrek agrees to travel with a talkative donkey to confront the evil Lord Farquaad and reclaim his swamp. Along the way, they rescue Princess Fiona, who is hiding a surprising secret. Through adventure and song, the musical explores themes of acceptance, friendship, and inner beauty, showing that true love and identity often come from the most unexpected places. Shrek the Musical is a musical adaptation of the beloved DreamWorks animated film Shrek. The show brings the fairy tale world to life with songs, humor, and heart. Go to artx3.org to get your tickets. If you have entertainment options you'd like for us to share about, send me an email at christinatheculturequeen@gmail.com. I'm Christina the Culture Queen, bringing you everything you need to know to be in the know and be entertained.
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2: Wake up, go swimming, cool off now because it's going to be a hot, hot day. If you've got stuff to do outside, now is a good hour to do it. Because, I mean, we're already with the heat indices pushing up over 90 degrees, and it's just going to continue to cook throughout the morning and into the afternoon. Afternoon heat indices up around 115 are expected, okay? It's not just that they are possible, they are expected. So, again, the extreme heat warning is in effect until 9 o'clock tonight with heat indices up around 115 at some points today. So please be smart, be careful. Remember, heat stroke is an emergency. Call 911 to reduce the risk during this day. Do your outdoor work. It's recommended that you schedule frequent rest breaks in shaded or air-conditioned environments. Anyone overcome by heat should be moved to a cool and shaded location immediately. And so we just want you to be careful, be smart, and survive this little heat wave. Now, the good news is we aren't going to see a significant break by the time we get to the weekend. Now, I mean, it's not going to be parka weather or anything like that, but it should be a break. So we will take any of those that we can get, right? Absolutely. All right, keeping it real, keeping it country this morning. We're going to the ends of the earth to bring you the very best in country music because that's how we roll around here. So kick back, relax, and let's enjoy it together here on My Country Y107. Good morning.
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8: From the Tri-Arc Weather Center, here is a look at your forecast. Clear and warm this morning. It's going to be sunny and hot again today. An extreme heat warning in effect with a high 104. Heat index at 115 to 120. Partly cloudy overnight, low 78. Sunny and not as hot tomorrow with a high in the mid-90s. And we may only get to 90 on Thursday. I'm staff meteorologist Ann Holland.

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1: Arkansas Razorback legend and championship-winning running back Jim Lindsay died over the weekend. He was 81. The football program said we're saddened by the loss of Arkansas legend Jim Lindsay. He made Arkansas a better place in many ways. His friends and family are in our thoughts. A native of Caldwell, graduated from Forest City, Lindsay was a member of Arkansas's national championship-winning team in 1964. A night out on the lake turned chaotic yesterday morning after gunfire erupted outside a popular Garland County nightlife destination. According to the sheriff's office, deputies were called to Underboss Umbrella around 2:30 a.m. on Sunday morning after reports of shots fired. When authorities arrived, they secured the scene, began piecing together what happened. Investigators say a fight involving several people escalated, ending in gunfire and sending multiple victims to a nearby hospital. Officials said the injuries were not considered life-threatening. I'm Rick Walker in the First Community Bank Tri-Arc 24-Hour News Center, where community comes first. 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
3: From the Tri-Arc Weather Center, here is a look at your forecast. Clear and warm this morning. It's going to be sunny and hot again today. An extreme heat warning in effect with a high 104. Heat index at 115 to 120. Partly cloudy overnight till 78. Sunny and not as hot tomorrow with a high in the mid-90s. And we may only get to 90 on Thursday. I'm staff meteorologist Ann Holliday.

Today's best country is My Country Y107 as we carry on here this morning. Carry on in the heat. It's going to be that hot day again today, so plan appropriately, all right? It's Kenny Chesney now and his latest, and carry on My Country Y107.

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2: Today's Best Country, My Country, Y107 with JR. Thank you so much for making this a part of your morning each and every morning. And somebody you need to make a part of your celebration each and every time is my good friends at Daisy Day Florist. You know, we got past the holiday and now we are working into the dog days of summer. But you know, there's still plenty of opportunities to celebrate. You've got birthdays, you've got anniversaries, you've got new births, you've got all of that happening. And at Daisy Day, they're always ready to help you with any celebration, even if it's just, you know, it's Tuesday or something, you know, you just want to celebrate. Well, Daisy Day can make that happen, whether it be floral arrangements to gift arrangements. They've got tons of gift ideas, and it won't be long, and they'll start breaking out the Christmas stuff, getting ready for that. But they're always ready to take care of you. And, of course, with school just around the corner, I know it's hard to be thinking about that. But with school just around the corner, they've got all your Panther wear that you need for Greenbrier Panther fans as well. All right? So get ready for the football season. Get ready for fall. And still enjoy the great days of summer. There's still some great days of summer ahead. And birthdays and anniversaries and celebrations are always a part of the fun at Daisy Day Florist. All right? Let Christy, Rita, the whole crew at Daisy a Day take care of you. Because every day is a special day at Daisy a Day. So, Daisy a Day Florist on Highway 65 in Greenbrier, making sure your day and every day is a special day at Daisy a Day. And tell them JR sent you in for the good stuff to celebrate with My Country Y107.
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And if you or someone you know is caring for a loved one with dementia, you can join in Conway for a free community educational seminar. That's Thursday, 5 p.m. at 4550 Prince Street in Conway. 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

0: Good morning. It's time to take a look at what's happening in Central Arkansas sports with the Chris Crane Hyundai Sports Update. It's that time of year again, football season. Friday morning, the Triarch sports team was live on the stripes at UCA with head coach Nathan Brown as he talked about the 2026 UCA Bears and the adding of new players this season.
1: We're not unique in this sense of having 42 new guys. I mean, you look across the country, it doesn't matter what level it is. I mean, you can go up 2.5 hours north of here, and Arkansas's in the same boat. I mean, it's a new team, a lot of new faces every single year, and you just try to do a good job of treating your players right while they're here, enjoying them while they're here, but also, you know, putting them in a position where retention is important, and hopefully you can retain a lot of your good players just by the way you treat them, giving them a great experience. So we're excited about the new names and faces. We got some key guys back from last year's team and that, you know, are all conference caliber players, and then we added to the mix. And so we're excited about the opportunity to, one, show these guys off, but two, have a lot of success this year.
0: One of those new players is a name very familiar to Central Arkansas and especially Conway High fans, as Donovan Amolo transferred to UCA in the offseason and is looking forward to putting on the purple and gray.
2: It means a lot just growing up in Conway, always keeping up with the Bears and seeing all the greats that came before us and everything, and everybody was Coach Brown as coach, and even guys from high school like Braylon Smith watching them here and everything. So it means a lot to be a Bear from Conway. There's just that connection and that brotherhood, and we got a lot of Conway guys on the roster that I played with in high school, so it's good. We got a lot of good people here. It means a lot.
0: UCA will start the season August 27th, a Thursday night, at UT Martin. This week, Triarch Radio is excited to get back on the road to start our countdown of high school teams, and we will be at Conway Christian Friday morning talking with new head coach Daniel Ellen and Conway Christian Eagles. The show will be at 7 o'clock talking about the upcoming season. Be sure to join Matt Wilcox, Eric King, and I Friday mornings at 7 o'clock for the Big Bad Breakfast in downtown Conway Football Friday Preview Show, live right here. That's a look at the Chris Crane Hyundai Sports Update on the Triarch Sports Network.
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6: From the Triarch Weather Center, here is a look at your forecast. Clear and warm this morning. It's going to be sunny and hot again today. An extreme heat warning in effect with a high 104. Heat index at 115 to 120. Partly cloudy overnight till 78. Sunny and not as hot tomorrow with a high in the mid-90s. And we may only get to 90 on Thursday. I'm staff meteorologist Ann Holland.

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4: News, I'm Gian Gelosi. The U.S. conducting a 10th round of airstrikes. CENTCOM saying the goal is to degrade Iran's ability to continue to attack commercial vessels in the Strait of Hormuz.
5: U.S. Central Command released a statement saying since early May, CENTCOM forces have helped to facilitate the transit of approximately 900 commercial vessels and 450 million barrels of crude oil. They went on to say American forces remain postured and prepared to hold Iran accountable for unwarranted aggression towards civilian mariners.
4: That's Fox's Trey Yings. Tropical Storm Bertha moving across the northern Gulf towards Texas.
6: Maximum sustained winds coming in at 50 miles per hour. The structure is still very ragged, and it's about 110 miles southwest of Panama. The intensity expected to stay in check. This is expected to remain a tropical storm as we have a couple of things that are going to hinder its development.
4: Fox Weather's Melanie Black. 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

From the TriArc Weather Center, here is a look at your forecast. Clear and warm this morning. It's going to be sunny and hot again today. An extreme heat warning in effect for the high 104. Heat index at 115 to 120. Partly cloudy overnight, low 78. Sunny and not as hot tomorrow with a high in the mid-90s. And we may only get to 90 on Thursday. I'm staff meteorologist Dan Holland.

Today's best country, my country, Y107. Don't tell on me, all right? I'm playing great country music for you, so don't tell on me. Good morning. It's going to be another hot day today. I know you're already tired of me saying it, but heat indices up around 115 today. Be smart. Be careful. Let's get through this heat together, all right?

0: Hello, it's Christina the Culture Queen, bringing you everything you need to know to be in the know and be entertained. Culture, cuisine, entertainment, I'm Christina Munoz-Madsen, and I've got you covered. What could possibly go wrong when a baker is asked to make a wedding cake? Quite a lot, actually. 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This hilarious and heartfelt summer comedy is by This Is Us writer Becca Brunstetter. 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Opening this weekend, Into the Woods at the Community Theater of Cabot. James Lapine and Stephen Sondheim take everyone's favorite storybook characters and bring them together for a timeless yet relevant piece and a rare modern classic. The Tony Award-winning book and score are both enchanting and touching. The story follows a baker and his wife who wish to have a child, Cinderella who wishes to attend the King's Festival, and Jack who wishes his cow would give milk. When the baker and his wife learn they cannot have a child because of a witch's curse, the two set off on a journey to break the curse. Everyone's wish is granted, but the consequences of their actions return to haunt them later with disastrous results. Go to ctcabot.org to get your tickets. Also opening this weekend, Shrek the Musical at the Arts and Science Center for Southeast Arkansas in Pine Bluff. Set in a mythical once-upon-a-time land, the story follows Shrek, a grumpy but lovable green ogre who just wants to live alone in his swamp. When a group of banished fairy tale creatures invade his home, Shrek agrees to travel with a talkative donkey to confront the evil Lord Farquaad and reclaim his swamp. Along the way, they rescue Princess Fiona, who is hiding a surprising secret. Through adventure and song, the musical explores themes of acceptance, friendship, and inner beauty, showing that true love and identity often come from the most unexpected places. Shrek the Musical is a musical adaptation of the beloved DreamWorks animated film Shrek. The show brings the fairy tale world to life with songs, humor, and heart. Go to artx3.org to get your tickets. If you have entertainment options you'd like for us to share about, send me an email at christinatheculturequeen@gmail.com. I'm Christina the Culture Queen, bringing you everything you need to know to be in the know and be entertained.
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JR and you together now with Lainey Wilson and phone, keys, wallet. Yep, I'm ready to head out the door. Air conditioning. Yes, I need air conditioning. It is a hot morning here in my country.

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2: 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Okay, so it's summertime. That means you still got time to get your house ready for football season. I mean, all of our ears and attention now, once we got past the 4th of July, all turns to football season, right? 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
4: From the Tri-Arc Weather Center, here is a look at your forecast. Clear and warm this morning. It's going to be sunny and hot again today. An extreme heat warning in effect with a high 104. Heat index at 115 to 120. Partly cloudy overnight, till low 78. Sunny and not as hot tomorrow with a high in the mid-90s. And we may only get to 90 on Thursday. I'm staff meteorologist Ann Holliday.

My Country Y107. Hi there, JR. Glad to get up and get rolling with you here this morning for downtown Conway. 115, that's what it's going to feel like this afternoon, so stay cool and keep it here on Y107.

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1: UAMS has named Ronald Robertson as the Dean of the College of Medicine and Executive Vice Chancellor effective immediately. Robertson has served as the interim dean since May 1st, following the retirement of Stephen Weber. This, according to Chancellor C. Lowry Barnes, quickly proved he was the right choice to lead the state's only medical school. He went on to say that Ron has demonstrated the thoughtful leadership, collaboration, and unwavering commitment to excellence that's defined his career at UAMS. His impact has been immediate, earning the confidence and respect of faculty, staff, and leadership across our institution. Well, some sad news from Fayetteville. Jim Lindsay, the Arkansas football legend and member of the 1964 national championship team, died Sunday evening. He was 81. Lindsay's death was first reported by Whole Hog Sports, confirmed by the Razorback football social media account. He reportedly passed following a lengthy illness. Razorback football said in its post, "We're saddened by the loss of Arkansas legend Jim Lindsay. He made Arkansas a better place in many ways. His friends and family are in our thoughts." I'm Rick Walker in the First Community Bank Triarch 24-Hour News Center, where community comes first. Member FDIC.
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2: This is Georgia Carpet Mills. Which Tyler do you need to talk to?
3: I need to talk to my brother, Tyler.
2: Well, son, I don't think your brother is here. How old is he?
3: Tyler is 9.
2: 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Maybe I can find him.
3: Nope. 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
2: You mean you're still looking for Ralph? Why would your brother be here all alone looking for your dog?
3: Well, he looked out back.
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4: From the Triarch Weather Center, here is a look at your forecast. Clear and warm this morning. It's going to be sunny and hot again today. An extreme heat warning in effect with a high 104. Heat index at 115 to 120. Partly cloudy overnight till 78. Sunny and not as hot tomorrow with a high in the mid-90s. And we may only get to 90 on Thursday. I'm staff meteorologist Ann Holliday.

0: 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One of the most important things we do here at the station is bring you local news. 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That's why I'm so proud to tell you that our news division was recently voted Best Local News at the Arkansas Broadcast Excellence Awards. 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
2: 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And hey, we had a good time yesterday over at UCA for the big single ticket sales event. And tons of people were all getting their tickets for all the different shows. This is going to be an incredible season once again. We are so blessed in our community to have Reynolds Performance Hall and the Wingate Center for the Performing Arts right here in our community. Great shows. We are excited about bringing Mark Chestnut to town with UCA, and that'll be coming up in November, so don't miss out on that. That's going to be a great show and a whole lot more. So get your tickets. 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
3: 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The forecast, hot and sunny. 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

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Also Tuesday, Mr. Fix-It Workshop Drywall Repair and Wall Anchors. 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

0: Good morning. It's time to take a look at what's happening in Central Arkansas sports with the Chris Crane Hyundai Sports Update. It's that time of year again, football season. Friday morning, the Triarch sports team was live on the stripes at UCA with head coach Nathan Brown as he talked about the 2026 UCA Bears and the adding of new players this season.
1: We're not unique in this sense of having 42 new guys. I mean, you look across the country, it doesn't matter what level it is. I mean, you can go up 2.5 hours north of here, and Arkansas's in the same boat. I mean, it's a new team, a lot of new faces every single year, and you just try to do a good job of treating your players right while they're here, enjoying them while they're here, but also, you know, putting them in a position where retention is important, and hopefully you can retain a lot of your good players just by the way you treat them, giving them a great experience. So we're excited about the new names and faces. We got some key guys back from last year's team, and the you know, our all-conference caliber players, and then we added to the mix. And so we're excited about the opportunity to, one, show these guys off, but two, have a lot of success this year.
0: One of those new players is a name very familiar to Central Arkansas, and especially Conway High fans, as Donovan Amolo transferred to UCA in the offseason and is looking forward to putting on the purple and gray.
2: It means a lot, just growing up in Conway, always keeping up with the Bears and seeing all the greats that came before us and everything, and everybody was Coach Brown as coach, and even guys from high school like Braylon Smith watching him here and everything. So it means a lot to be a Bear from Conway. There's just that connection and that brotherhood, and we got a lot of Conway guys on the roster that I played with in high school, so it's good. We got a lot of good people here. It means a lot.
0: UCA will start the season August 27th, a Thursday night, at UT Martin. This week, Triarch Radio is excited to get back on the road to start our countdown of high school teams, and we will be at Conway Christian Friday morning talking with new head coach Daniel Ellen and Conway Christian Eagles. The show will be at 7 o'clock talking about the upcoming season. Be sure to join Matt Wilcox, Eric King, and I Friday mornings at 7 o'clock for the Big Bad Breakfast in downtown Conway Football Friday Preview Show, live right here. That's a look at the Chris Crane Hyundai Sports Update on the Triarch Sports Network.
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8: From the Triarch Weather Center, here is a look at your forecast. Clear and warm this morning. It's going to be sunny and hot again today. An extreme heat warning in effect with a high 104. Heat index at 115 to 120. Partly cloudy overnight till low 78. Sunny and not as hot tomorrow with a high in the mid-90s. And we may only get to 90 on Thursday. I'm staff meteorologist Ann Holliday.

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5: Fox News, I'm CJ Pop with the polls open at 9 a.m. Eastern across Arizona for the state's primary. Republicans are choosing their candidate to face off with Democratic Governor Katie Hobbs, who's running unopposed.
6: I'm not the Democrats' governor. I'm Arizona's governor.
7: Andy Biggs has represented Arizona's 5th District for 5 terms and is the former chair of the House Freedom Caucus. He has the backing of President Trump and Turning Point Action. U.S. Representative David Schweikert was elected to Congress in 2010. He's hoping to win over independent voters.
5: Fox's Alex Hogan. 10th straight night, U.S. military strikes inside Iran. Meanwhile,
8: the president will host the president of Lebanon later today as Israel has begun withdrawing troops from the southern part of that country of Lebanon.
5: Fox's Aisha Hosni at the White House. 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

From the TriArc Weather Center, here is a look at your forecast. Clear and warm this morning. It's going to be sunny and hot again today. An extreme heat warning in effect with a high 104. Heat index at 115 to 120. Partly cloudy overnight till low 78. Sunny and not as hot tomorrow with a high in the mid-90s. And we may only get to 90 on Thursday. I'm staff meteorologist Ann Holliday.

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Play today's best country for you with Corey Kent and Cole Wetzel here. Hot summer day. I like to go into the Rocky Mountains where the temperatures are definitely lower.

0: Hello, it's Christina the Culture Queen, bringing you everything you need to know to be in the know and be entertained. Culture, cuisine, entertainment, I'm Christina Munoz-Madsen, and I've got you covered. What could possibly go wrong when a baker is asked to make a wedding cake? 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Opening this weekend, Into the Woods at the Community Theater of Cabot. James Lapine and Stephen Sondheim take everyone's favorite storybook characters and bring them together for a timeless yet relevant piece and a rare modern classic. The Tony Award-winning book and score are both enchanting and touching. The story follows a baker and his wife who wish to have a child, Cinderella who wishes to attend the King's Festival, and Jack who wishes his cow would give milk. When the baker and his wife learn they cannot have a child because of a witch's curse, the two set off on a journey to break the curse. Everyone's wish is granted, but the consequences of their actions return to haunt them later with disastrous results. Go to ctcabot.org to get your tickets. Also opening this weekend, Shrek the Musical at the Arts and Science Center for Southeast Arkansas in Pine Bluff. Set in a mythical once-upon-a-time land, the story follows Shrek, a grumpy but lovable green ogre who just wants to live alone in his swamp. When a group of banished fairy tale creatures invade his home, Shrek agrees to travel with a talkative donkey to confront the evil Lord Farquaad and reclaim his swamp. Along the way, they rescue Princess Fiona, who is hiding a surprising secret. Through adventure and song, the musical explores themes of acceptance, friendship, and inner beauty, showing that true love and identity often come from the most unexpected places. Shrek the Musical is a musical adaptation of the beloved DreamWorks animated film Shrek. The show brings the fairy tale world to life with songs, humor, and heart. Go to artx3.org to get your tickets. If you have entertainment options you'd like for us to share about, send me an email at christinatheculturequeen@gmail.com. I'm Christina the Culture Queen, bringing you everything you need to know to be in the know and be entertained.
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No, that's a different song, isn't it? 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
2: 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And speaking of the best, they're taking care of me and our community the best is Conway Regional. That's right. You know, a little over 6 years ago, I had heart surgery, and that was really my first in-depth experience with Conway Regional, but there were so many other things that working with Conway Regional, I was able to get to know them well and get to experience that high-quality, compassionate health care that they provide at Conway Regional. And Conway Regional continues to deliver that today right here in our community. And so I want to remind you that Conway Regional is our local health care system, all right? Conway Regional is taking care of you. They're taking care of me. 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All through the years, Conway Regional is continuing to introduce innovative products and programs and technologies and treatments that help us as a community live better. 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
4: From the Triarc Weather Center, here is a look at your forecast. Clear and warm this morning. It's going to be sunny and hot again today. An extreme heat warning in effect with a high 104. Heat index at 115 to 120. Partly cloudy overnight, low 78. Sunny and not as hot tomorrow with a high in the mid-90s. And we may only get to 90 on Thursday. I'm Staff Meteorologist Ann Holland.

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1: Camden Police Department seeking information about 3 to 4 juvenile suspects shown in a video released on social media today. The post states the juveniles are wanted for questioning in regards to criminal mischief. The 20-second video shows 4 teenagers who appear to be recording an event on their mobile phones. 3 of the juveniles appear to be male and 1 female. 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Conway Public Schools and the United Way is hosting Cats in Communities Food Drive. It's going on this Thursday. Now, donations are now being accepted through tomorrow at the Conway High School, Kroger on Prince Street, Walmart on Highway 65, and the United Way. Again, that drive is coming up Thursday from 10 to 1 at Conway High School. Conway Public Schools Director of Student Services, Preston Eccles, and Jessica Clausen from United Way spoke with Triarch Radio's J.R. 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And the Conway County OAM Search and Rescue Team were called in to assist in a river rescue. This happened on Saturday on the Arkansas River around 5:30. You can read that story up at triarchradio.com. I'm Rick Walker in the First Community Bank, Triarch 24-Hour News Center, where community comes first. 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
3: From the Triarch Weather Center, here is a look at your forecast. Clear and warm this morning. It's going to be sunny and hot again today. An extreme heat warning in effect with a high 104. Heat index at 115 to 120. Partly cloudy overnight till low 78. Sunny and not as hot tomorrow with a high in the mid-90s. And we may only get to 90 on Thursday. I'm staff meteorologist Ann Holliday.
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0: Good morning. It's time to take a look at what's happening in Central Arkansas sports with the Chris Crane Hyundai Sports Update. It's that time of year again, football season. Friday morning, the Triarch sports team was live on the stripes at UCA with head coach Nathan Brown as he talked about the 2026 UCA Bears and the adding of new players this season.
1: We're not unique in this sense of having 42 new guys. I mean, you look across the country, it doesn't matter what level it is. I mean, you can go up 2.5 hours north of here, and Arkansas is in the same boat. I mean, it's a new team, a lot of new faces every single year, and you just try to do a good job of treating your players right while they're here, enjoying them while they're here, but also, you know, putting them in a position where retention is important, and hopefully you can retain a lot of your good players just by the way you treat them, giving them a great experience. So we're excited about the new names and faces. We got some key guys back from last year's team, and that, you know, are all conference caliber players, and then we added to the mix. And so we're excited about the opportunity to, one, show these guys off, but two, have a lot of success this year.
0: One of those new players is a name very familiar to Central Arkansas, and especially Conway High fans, as Donovan Amolo transferred to UCA in the offseason and is looking forward to putting on the purple and gray.
2: It means a lot, just growing up in Conway, always keeping up with the Bears and seeing all the greats that came before us and everything, and everybody was Coach Brown as coach, and even guys from high school like Braylon Smith watching him here and everything. So it means a lot to be a Bear from Conway. There's just that connection and that brotherhood, and we got a lot of Conway guys on the roster that I played with in high school, so it's good. We got a lot of good people here. It means a lot.
0: UCA will start the season August 27th, a Thursday night, at UT Martin. This week, Triarch Radio is excited to get back on the road to start our countdown of high school teams, and we will be at Conway Christian Friday morning talking with new head coach Daniel Ellen and Conway Christian Eagles. The show will be at 7 o'clock talking about the upcoming season. Be sure to join Matt Wilcox, Eric King, and I Friday mornings at 7 o'clock for the Big Bad Breakfast in downtown Conway Football Friday Preview Show, live right here. That's a look at the Chris Crane Hyundai Sports Update on the Triarch Sports Network.
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0: My Country, Y107, and Water at a Wedding. That is Graylin James. All right. That's going to wrap it up for us here this morning. But tomorrow morning, we'll be back in the chair on a little bit cooler of a day. At least that's what they're saying. We'll have to see if that all bears out to be the truth. But I do think that we're going to see cooler temperatures. Now, how cool is going to, or how warm is going to get today? Hot. Heat indices up around 115. And again, extreme heat warning for all of Central Arkansas. So just kind of be aware of that as you're making your plans today. All right. Tomorrow morning, we'll be at Julie's for our Centennial Bank Breakfast Club. We hope you will join us for that. All right. Kenny is up at 2 o'clock, and I will see you back here at 5 o'clock tomorrow morning right here on My Country Y107. Until then, come get me, Haley. Daddy is through.
1: I'm coming, Daddy. I'll be there as fast as I can. I love you.
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3: From the Tri-Arc Weather Center, here is a look at your forecast. Clear and warm this morning. It's going to be sunny and hot again today. An extreme heat warning in effect with a high 104. Heat index at 115 to 120. Partly cloudy overnight, low 78. Sunny and not as hot tomorrow with a high in the mid-90s. And we may only get to 90 on Thursday. I'm staff meteorologist Ann Holliday.

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2: News. I'm Therese Crowley. U.S. military aircraft reported surging into theater amid 10 straight days of CENTCOM airstrikes on Iran's ability to strike commercial ships and U.S. Gulf bases.
3: The president is weighing whether he's going to return to a full-scale conflict with Iran. That would include strikes that are closer to Tehran, strikes that are closer to nuclear sites that they have been avoiding so far.
2: Fox's Aisha Hazmi says President Trump was to receive three American soldiers' bodies today, but the dignified transfer from overseas was delayed. The fourth soldier killed in Iraq, detonating an Iran drone named as Sergeant Michael Swinton of Fayetteville, North Carolina. Senator Lindsey Graham will be honored in the Capitol Rotunda before his funeral Tuesday. And his sister, Darlene, tells Fox's Hannity she has decided to run for a full term. 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
4: From the TriArch Weather Center, here is a look at your forecast. Clear and warm this morning. It's going to be sunny and hot again today. An extreme heat warning in effect with a high 104. Heat index at 115 to 120. Partly cloudy overnight till low 78. Sunny and not as hot tomorrow with a high in the mid-90s. And we may only get to 90 on Thursday. I'm staff meteorologist Ann Holliday.

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0: Hello, it's Christina the Culture Queen, bringing you everything you need to know to be in the know and be entertained. Culture, cuisine, entertainment, I'm Christina Munoz-Madsen, and I've got you covered. What could possibly go wrong when a baker is asked to make a wedding cake? Quite a lot, actually. Get your tickets today to the last weekend of The Cake at Argenta Contemporary Theater in North Little Rock. This hilarious and heartfelt summer comedy is by This Is Us writer Becca Brunstetter. 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Please note, this production includes adult themes and language. 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Opening this weekend, Into the Woods at the Community Theater of Cabot. James Lapine and Stephen Sondheim take everyone's favorite storybook characters and bring them together for a timeless yet relevant piece and a rare modern classic. The Tony Award-winning book and score are both enchanting and touching. The story follows a baker and his wife who wish to have a child, Cinderella, who wishes to attend the King's Festival, and Jack, who wishes his cow would give milk. When the baker and his wife learn they cannot have a child because of a witch's curse, the two set off on a journey to break the curse. Everyone's wish is granted, but the consequences of their actions return to haunt them later with disastrous results. Go to ctcabot.org to get your tickets. Also opening this weekend, Shrek the Musical at the Arts and Science Center for Southeast Arkansas in Pine Bluff. Set in a mythical once-upon-a-time land, the story follows Shrek, a grumpy but lovable green ogre who just wants to live alone in his swamp. When a group of banished fairy tale creatures invade his home, Shrek agrees to travel with a talkative donkey to confront the evil Lord Farquaad and reclaim his swamp. Along the way, they rescue Princess Fiona, who is hiding a surprising secret. Through adventure and song, the musical explores themes of acceptance, friendship, and inner beauty, showing that true love and identity often come from the most unexpected places. Shrek the Musical is a musical adaptation of the beloved DreamWorks animated film Shrek. The show brings the fairy tale world to life with songs, humor, and heart. Go to artx3.org to get your tickets. If you have entertainment options you'd like for us to share about, send me an email at christinatheculturequeen@gmail.com. I'm Christina the Culture Queen, bringing you everything you need to know to be in the know and be entertained.
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3: From the TriArc Weather Center, here is a look at your forecast. Clear and warm this morning. It's going to be sunny and hot again today. An extreme heat warning in effect with a high 104. Heat index at 115 to 120. Partly cloudy overnight till low 78. Sunny and not as hot tomorrow with a high in the mid-90s. And we may only get to 90 on Thursday. I'm staff meteorologist Ann Holland.

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1: The next protest against the proposed hyperscale AI data center here in Conway scheduled to take place a week from tomorrow. That'll be on the 28th from 5 to 6 outside of City Hall and during this week's City Council meeting. The organization set our hopes with this protest is to show to the council we haven't forgotten this issue and that we will not hesitate to remind them who they work for when they refuse to listen to us over and over again.

0: Here's a look at your forecast. Clear and warm this morning. It's going to be sunny and hot again today. An extreme heat warning in effect with a high 104. Heat index at 115 to 120. Partly cloudy overnight. Low 78. Sunny and not as hot tomorrow with a high in the mid-90s. And we may only get to 90 on Thursday. I'm staff meteorologist Ann Holliday.
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4: From the Triarc Weather Center, here is a look at your forecast. Clear and warm this morning. It's going to be sunny and hot again today. An extreme heat warning in effect with a high 104. Heat index at 115 to 120. Partly cloudy overnight, till low 78. Sunny and not as hot tomorrow with a high in the mid-90s. And we may only get to 90 on Thursday. I'm staff meteorologist Ann Holliday.

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It's a Brush and Blossom pop-up art studio on Monday. That's 6 p.m. at Faulkner County Library. It's a night of step-by-step painting for adults. You can come paint fireflies at night. 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And it is for ages 16 and up. The younger set can design their own puzzle. It's a kids' craft in Cabot on Monday, 4 p.m. Time to get crafty. 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All materials are provided. 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And Gilmore Girls Bingo is Monday, 5 p.m. at the Lehman Public Library in North Little Rock. Celebrate summer and the opening of the Stars Hollow Museum with bingo, Pop-Tarts, and more. 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
5: News. I'm CJ Papa. 10th straight night of bombing. Iran is not stopping the Islamic Republic from targeting its neighbors.
6: The Iranians are launching new attacks today. Earlier, sirens sounded across Bahrain amid incoming Iranian missile fire. The Jordanians say they shot down at least 5 incoming Iranian drones.
5: Fox's Trey Yanks in Tel Aviv. The War Department says Sergeant Michael Emanuel Swinton of Fayetteville, North Carolina, died in northern Iraq during a controlled detonation of a downed one-way unmanned drone July 19th. The incident is under investigation. Voters giving a thumbs down to President Trump for his handling of the economy, dropping 13 points between March of last year and June of this year in the latest Fox News surveys. And the body of the late South Carolina Senator Lindsey Graham will be honored in a private ceremony in the Capitol Rotunda next Tuesday. 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

from the Tri-Arc Weather Center. Here's a look at your forecast. The National Weather Service has us under an extreme heat warning today. Be very careful if you have to be out in the sun. It will be sunny. Our afternoon high about 103, but that heat index is high as 116.

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4: Tri-Arc Weather. From the Tri-Arc Weather Center, here's a look at your forecast. The National Weather Service has us under an extreme heat warning today. Be very careful if you have to be out in the sun. It will be sunny. Our afternoon high about 103, but that heat index is high as 116. Overnight, we're in the upper 70s, clear skies, and then mid-90s for the high on Wednesday. Still pretty humid, sunshine. This is staff meteorologist Steve Hamilton.

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1: City of Cabot announced they'll be opening a cooling center today at One City Plaza. A cooling center open until 10 a.m. tomorrow morning. City's reminding those seeking shelter from the heat, there are rules at the cooling center. No alcohol, drug use, or pets, not including service dogs. No intoxicated individuals. No leaving and returning overnight. And center visitors must vacate the facility once it closes. City officials also announced that each person visiting the center must clean up after themselves, and anything left over will be thrown away. Again, that's at One City Plaza. Well, today's your final day to drop off donations for the Cats in Community Food Drive with Conway Public Schools. You can drop those off at Conway High School, the Kroger on Prince Street, Walmart on Highway 65, and the United Way. Now, the food drive is coming up this Thursday from 10 a.m. to 1 p.m., and it benefits school families in need. 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I'm Rick Walker in the First Community Bank Triarch 24-Hour News Center, where community comes first. 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
2: From the Triarch Weather Center, here's a look at your forecast. The National Weather Service has us under an extreme heat warning today. Be very careful if you have to be out in the sun. It will be sunny. Our afternoon high about 103, but that heat index is high as 116. Overnight, we're in the upper 70s, clear skies, and then mid-90s for the high on Wednesday. Still pretty humid, sunshine. This is staff meteorologist Steve Hamm.

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That's happening Thursday, 3 p.m. at Fireman Park. 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You can stop by during Popsicles in the Park to enjoy free popsicles, fresh air, and fun with friends and members of the community. 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And if you or someone you know is caring for a loved one with dementia, you can join in Conway for a free community educational seminar. That's Thursday, 5 p.m. at 4550 Prince Street in Conway. 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
8: The Tri-Arc Weather Center. Here's a look at your forecast. The National Weather Service has us under an extreme heat warning today. Be very careful if you have to be out in the sun. It will be sunny. Our afternoon high about 103, but that heat index is high as 116. Overnight, we're in the upper 70s, clear skies, and then mid-90s for the high on Wednesday. Still pretty humid, sunshine. This is staff meeting.

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4: Fox News, I'm Therese Crowley. 10 straight days of CENTCOM airstrikes on Iran's ability to target commercial ships and U.S. Gulf bases. The fourth U.S. soldier killed by Iran strikes detonating an Iran drone in Iraq is identified as Sergeant Michael Swinton of Fayetteville, assigned to Fort Bragg. Treasury Secretary Scott Bessent tells Fox the U.S. has frozen millions in Iran assets.
5: We're going to keep pressing, but we're also going to marshal the resources and save the resources that we recover for the Iranian people when we get on the other side of
4: this. Fox News power ranking shows 68% of voters now disapprove of how President Trump is handling the economy. Former President Joe Biden loses a D.C. federal appeal allowing the release of his audio recordings with a ghostwriter that Special Counsel Robert Hur said showed an elderly man with a poor memory. 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
6: The Tri-Arc Weather Center. Here's a look at your forecast. The National Weather Service has us under an extreme heat warning today. Be very careful if you have to be out in the sun. It will be sunny. Our afternoon high about 103, but that heat index is high as 116. Overnight, we're in the upper 70s, clear skies, and then mid-90s for the high on Wednesday. Still pretty humid, sunshine. This is staff meteorologist Steve Hamilton.

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2: Triarc Weather Center. Here's a look at your forecast. The National Weather Service has us under an extreme heat warning today. Be very careful if you have to be out in the sun. It will be sunny. Our afternoon high about 103, but that heat index as high as 116. Overnight, we're in the upper 70s, clear skies, and then mid-90s for the high on Wednesday. Still pretty humid, sunshine. This is staff meteorologist Steve

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1: 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The historic Crescent Hotel in Eureka Springs has announced the passing of its owner, Elise Rennig, over the weekend. In a social media post, the hotel said that Rennig passed away peacefully on the morning of July 19th. I'm Rick Walker in the First Community Bank Triarch 24-Hour News Center, where community comes first. 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
2: The Triarch Weather Center. Here's a look at your forecast. The National Weather Service has us under an extreme heat warning today. Be very careful if you have to be out in the sun. It will be sunny. Our afternoon high about 103, but that heat index is high as 116. Overnight, we're in the upper 70s, clear skies, and then mid-90s for the high on Wednesday. Still pretty humid, sunshine. This is staff meteorologist Steve

He's a ranch hand in a pinch, man. 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Now he's a double wide on the county line.

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2: The Tri-Arc Weather Center. Here's a look at your forecast. The National Weather Service has us under an extreme heat warning today. Be very careful if you have to be out in the sun. It will be

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5: Fox News, I'm Gianna Delosi. President Trump hosting the president of Lebanon at the White House in a visit focused on implementing a U.S. brokered agreement to disarm Hezbollah and secure the Israeli military withdrawal from the country.
6: There's a Hezbollah problem, but we've done some things that I think the world will take notice. Again, it's been a very badly treated place and country, and we're going to have it properly treated and treated with respect that it deserves.
5: Now comes as Iran and the U.S. trade strikes for the 10th straight day.
7: This morning, there were strikes into Bahrain. Sirens were going off inside of that country as Iran began firing at U.S. targets there. Iran also lodging missiles and drones at Jordan and Kuwait's power and water plants overnight.
5: Fox's Aisha Hosni. 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

from the Tri-Arc Weather Center. Here's a look at your forecast. The National Weather Service has us under an extreme heat warning today. Be very careful if you have to be out in the sun. It will be sunny. Our afternoon high about 103, but that heat index as high as 116. Overnight, we're in the upper 70s, clear skies, and then mid-90s for the high on Wednesday. Still pretty humid, sunshine. This is staff meteorologist Steve Hamilton.

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1: All right. Hey, JR with you. 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
3: From the Tri-Arc Weather Center, here's a look at your forecast. The National Weather Service has us under an extreme heat warning today. Be very careful if you have to be out in the sun. It will be sunny. Our afternoon high about 103, but that heat index as high as 116. Overnight, we're in the upper 70s, clear skies, and then mid-90s for the high on Wednesday. Still pretty humid, sunshine. This is staff meteorologist Steve Hamilton.

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1: Well, today is the big day in Searcy as they celebrate the grand opening of the new dog park at ribbon cutting going on today, and then it'll be open for everyone to enjoy. The park was designed to provide a dedicated space where dogs and their owners can gather, exercise, and enjoy the outdoors. Planning and Development Director Richard Stafford designed the project in coordination with Davidson Engineering. The new park includes separate fenced areas for large and small dogs, allowing pets of all sizes to play safely. And congratulations to Arkansas State Trooper Jeremy Connor on being recognized with a life-saving award by AGFC. Trooper Connor responded to a missing person incident near the Cleburne Independence County line during extremely cold weather. Using his tracking skills, he located the individual exhausted and suffering from the effects of near hypothermia. His quick actions and determination undoubtedly saved a life. Again, congratulations to Trooper Jeremy Connor. I'm Rick Walker in the First Community Bank Tri-Arc 24-Hour News Center, where community comes first. 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
2: From the Tri-Arc Weather Center, here's a look at your forecast. The National Weather Service has us under an extreme heat warning today. Be very careful if you have to be out in the sun. It will be sunny. Our afternoon high about 103, but that heat index as high as 116. Overnight, we're in the upper 70s, clear skies, and then mid-90s for the high on Wednesday. Still pretty humid, sunshine. This is Staff Meteorologist Steve Hamilton.

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1: From the TriArc Weather Center, here's a look at your forecast. We have that extreme heat warning effect for the rest of today. About 104 on the temp, and our heat index 118. Really be careful for the rest of today. Should be sunny. Overnight, we have a dry cold front dropping through. Upper 70s and a few clouds. A lot nicer on Wednesday.

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I still see her pink bow and her brown hair. She's in the big city now, but she still calls home.

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5: News. I'm Therese Crowley. President Trump working on the big picture of Middle East peace, hosting the president of Lebanon, says we will help Lebanon, struggling for years with Hezbollah militants within their borders, targeting Israel and vice versa. Also saying we've been nice with Iran, but we will hit their nuclear sites as Iran keeps striking Gulf neighbors and ships. And what about Iran's strategy to put the Houthi rebels up to attacking ships and tankers in the Red Sea?
6: We've had no problem with the Houthis. They've had no problem with us for a long period of time, including during this conflict. I think that if there is something like that, we'll just have to take care of business.
5: Air Force Hurricane Hunter clocked 60-mile-an-hour winds from the center of Tropical Storm Bertha, 60 miles south-southwest of Panama City, Florida. Tropical storm warnings to Terrebonne, Louisiana. 4 inches of rain possible, 1 to 4 foot storm surge. 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
8: From the TriArc Weather Center, here's a look at your forecast. We have that extreme heat warning in effect for the rest of today, about 104 on the temp, and our heat index 118. Really be careful for the rest of today. It should be sunny. Overnight, we have a dry cold front dropping through, upper 70s and a few clouds. A lot nicer on Wednesday.

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2: From the Triarc Weather Center, here's a look at your forecast. We have that extreme heat warning in effect for the rest of today. About 104 on the 10th, and our heat index 118. Really be careful for the rest of today. It should be sunny. Overnight, we have a dry cold front dropping through, upper 70s and a few clouds. A lot nicer on Wednesday.

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1: Well, not news you want to hear, but gas prices could hit $6 a gallon by Labor Day. Gas prices hit $4 a gallon on average yesterday. Price of crude oil also trading higher this morning as a hopes of a lasting ceasefire have faded. West Texas Intermediate crude oil, which is the U.S. benchmark, trading around $82 or $83 last night. University of Houston energy economist Ed Hirsch said the pain at the pump might be just getting started. When we first started all of this, I predicted $6 a gallon gasoline by Labor Day, and the way it's pointed, that's where we're going to go. Hirsch said he gave his prediction a coin flip's chance of coming true. Let's hope he's flipped the wrong side of that coin. Arkansas will soon have to pay tens of millions of dollars more annually to continue providing SNAP food stamps to families. The One Big Beautiful Bill requires that states take on a greater share of the administrative cost of SNAP and impose penalties on states for errors in SNAP payments to families. Beginning this October, federal government will go from paying half the cost to administer SNAP to just 25%. That's an $18 million, soon to be $25 million loss in annual federal funding for the state. I'm Rick Walker in the First Community Bank Triarch 24-Hour News Center, where community comes first. Member FDIC.
2: From the Triarch Weather Center, here's a look at your forecast. We have that extreme heat warning effect for the rest of today, about 104 on the temp, and our heat index 118. Really be careful for the rest of today. It should be sunny. Overnight, we have a dry cold front dropping through, upper 70s and a few clouds. A lot nicer on Wednesday, much less

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It's a Brush and Blossom pop-up art studio on Monday. That's 6 p.m. at Faulkner County Library. It's a night of step-by-step painting for adults. You can come paint fireflies at night. 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And it is for ages 16 and up. 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It's a kids craft in Cabot on Monday, 4 p.m. Time to get crafty. 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And Gilmore Girls Bingo is Monday, 5 p.m. at the Lehman Public Library in North Little Rock. Celebrate summer and the opening of the Stars Hollow Museum with bingo, Pop-Tarts, and more. 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
4: From the Tri-Arc Weather Center, here's a look at your forecast. We have that extreme heat warning effect for the rest of today, about 104 on the temp, and our heat index 118. Really be careful for the rest of today. It should be sunny. Overnight, we have a dry cold front dropping through, upper 70s and a few clouds. A lot nicer on Wednesday,

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4: Fox News, I'm John Saucier. President Trump hosting the president of Lebanon for a bilateral meeting at the White House today. Mr. President, do you have any concerns about a blockade of ship traffic in the Red Sea by Houthi rebels in Yemen?
5: We've had no problem with the Houthis. They've had no problem with us for a long period of time, including during this conflict. I think that if there is something like that, we'll just have to take care of business.
4: The running back Houthis announced they would be enforcing a blockade against Saudi Arabia and the Bab al-Mandeb Strait. The U.S. military announcing the deaths of four U.S. service members in Iranian attacks over the weekend. House Democratic Caucus Vice Chair Ted Lieu blames Republicans.
6: They died because Donald Trump and his rubber-stamp Republicans entered a war of choice with no strategy, a lack of defensive munitions, and a lack of planning.
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7: From the TriArc Weather Center, here's a look at your forecast. We have that extreme heat warning effect for the rest of today, about 104 on the 10th, and our heat index 118. Really be careful for the rest of today. Should be sunny. Overnight, we have a dry cold front dropping through, upper 70s and a few clouds. A lot nicer on Wednesday, much less heat.

0: Today's best country, my country, Y107, Kane Brown with Woman. Well, MetLife Stadium turned into the ultimate Hollywood red carpet over the weekend for the 2026 FIFA World Cup final between Spain and Argentina. The crowd featured top-tier power couples, including Kylie Jenner and Timothée Chalamet, along with Beyoncé and Jay-Z, Tom Cruise and Matt Damon. Between Timothée delivering the official match ball and Justin Bieber performing an acoustic halftime show, the celebrity sightings almost overshadowed the actual soccer match. Actually, it didn't at all. The match was awesome, and folks, I'm not even a soccer fan.
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0: Today's Best Country, My Country, Y107, Cody Johnson with The Painter. 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
2: The Tri-Arc Weather Center. Here's a look at your forecast. We have that extreme heat warning effect for the rest of today, about 104 on the temp, and our heat index 118. Really be careful for the rest of today. It should be sunny. Overnight, we have a dry cold front dropping through, upper 70s and a few clouds. A lot nicer on Wednesday, much less humid, mid-90s on the high and sunny. 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

Today's Best Country, My Country, Y107, Luke Combs with Be By You. I am Kenny. Yeah, I did not watch a single minute of the World Cup until the final on Sunday. And I'm not a soccer aficionado, but I was impressed by the way Spain played defense. It was something to watch.

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1: We start with breaking news. Over 350 Conway residents are currently without power as of this afternoon. This is according to PowerOutage.com. That tracks power outages for Conway Corporation utility users. According to information on Conway Corporation's website, more than 1,000 power outages have been reported today. The most current information from the city's public utility company indicates that power scheduled to be restored by 3:30 this afternoon. While Conway Corporation has yet to issue a statement on the outage, online sources indicate the outage might have been caused by a vehicle accident near the intersection of Oak and I-40. Now, the affected outage area, according to information from the public utility company's website, shows outages along into the east of I-40 and both north and south of Oak Street. Again, this is an ongoing story, and we'll continue to follow it here at Triarch Radio. I'm Rick Walker in the First Community Bank Triarch 24-Hour News Center, where community comes first. Member FDIC.
2: From the Triarch Weather Center, here's a look at your forecast. We have that extreme heat warning effect for the rest of today, about 104 on the temp, and our heat index 118. Really be careful for the rest of today. It should be sunny. Overnight, we have a dry cold front dropping through, upper 70s and a few clouds. A lot nicer on Wednesday, much less humid, mid-90s on the high, and sunny. This is Stan.

look at your TriArc Radio community calendar. Join Jacksonville Parks and Recreation for the next Popsicles in the Park. That's happening Thursday, 3 p.m. at Fireman Park. Beat the heat, join in the park for a cool treat. You can stop by during Popsicles in the Park to enjoy free popsicles, fresh air, and fun with friends and members of the community. 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And if you or someone you know is caring for a loved one with dementia, you can join in Conway for a free community educational seminar. That's Thursday, 5 p.m. at 4550 Prince Street in Conway. 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

0: Better make it a cold one. Post Malone, pour me a drink, along with Blake Shelton on Y107. I am Kenny. Competitors at the Lumberjack World Championships in Hayward, Wisconsin, shattered three distinct female world records over the weekend in log rolling and speed climbing. Elite athletes scaled 60-foot wooden poles in under 7 seconds and balanced on spinning floating logs for record-breaking durations. Event organizers reported record crowd attendance, proving that people love watching humans with serious injury with power saws and timber. Scaling a 60-foot pole in under 7 seconds is impressive, but you ever seen an Arkansan sprint toward an air conditioner when it's 108 degrees outside?
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0: 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I am Kenny. 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
5: From the TriArc Weather Center, here's a look at your forecast. We have that extreme heat warning in effect for the rest of today, about 104 on the temp, and our heat index 118. Really be careful for the rest of today. It should be sunny. Overnight, we have a dry cold front dropping through, upper 70s and a few clouds. A lot nicer on Wednesday.

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0: My Country, Y107 with Jordan Davis, and I ain't saying. I am Kenny with my time machine rewind. On this day in 1983, scientists at Vostok Station, that's in Antarctica, recorded the Earth's lowest natural surface temperature ever measured, a chilling minus 128.6 degrees Fahrenheit. Excuse me a second while I write this down. Don't ever go to Vostok Station.
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1: Fox News, I'm Tom Graham. Pentagon leadership visiting Capitol Hill today to request more funding from the Senate Appropriations Committee following intensified airstrikes against Iran.
4: The Pentagon is slated to run out of money at the end of the month if Congress doesn't intervene. Secretary Hegseth and General Dan Kane taking questions from the Senate Appropriations Committee about their $1.5 trillion defense budget request, but also the $67 billion supplemental that they will need for the Iran war. That's part of the $87 billion supplemental that has not been funded at this point.
1: Fox's Jennifer Griffin. Tropical storm Bertha strengthening along the northern Gulf. The system expected to lash coastal communities in parts of Florida, Alabama, Mississippi, and Louisiana. Looking at strong wind gusts, heavy rain, and flooding. 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

Triarch Weather Center. Here's a look at your forecast. We have that extreme heat warning in effect for the rest of today. About 104 on the temp and our heat index 118. Really be careful for the rest of today. It should be sunny. Overnight, we have a dry cold front dropping through. Upper 70s and a few clouds. A lot nicer on Wednesday.

0: 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Corey Kent and Co. Wetzel with Rocky Mountain Low. Stay on top of what's hot with Christina the Culture Queen, presented by the Patio Cafe. Christina will make an appearance every morning, every hour on with JR, and then again in the 5 p.m. hour with me. 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

0: today's best new country, My Country Y107 with Scotty McCreary and U-Time. Concession menus at the 2026 World Cup venues caused massive outrage online after fans revealed the exorbitant prices some inside luxury stadium suites. Among the most talked about items was a small serving of gourmet tater tots topped with dollops of beluga caviar priced at an astonishing $75. Average fans noted that for $75, those tots better come with a signed apology from the head chef. $75 tater tots with fish eggs is the ultimate proof that rich people will buy literally anything if you put it on a square plate.
1: All right. Hey, JR with you. And yes, indeed, I want to tell you about my great friends over at the Carpet Barn here in Conway. It is summertime. 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And of course, that means new flooring for a lot of folks. 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In fact, that's just even a small part of their business. 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
3: From the Triarch Weather Center, here's a look at your forecast. We have that extreme heat warning in effect for the rest of today, about 104 on the temp, and our heat index 118. Really be careful for the rest of today. It should be sunny. Overnight, we have a dry cold front dropping through, upper 70s and a few clouds. A lot nicer on Wednesday.

Y107, John Morgan, kid myself. I wouldn't pay $75 for an order of tater tots. Unless they were Sonic tater tots, then I would consider it.

0: 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This is 24/7 news coverage with Rick Walker.
1: We start with breaking news. Over 350 Conway residents are currently without power as of this afternoon. This is according to PowerOutage.com. That tracks power outages for Conway Corporation utility users. According to information on Conway Corporation's website, more than 1,000 power outages have been reported today. The most current information from the city's public utility company indicates that power scheduled to be restored by 3:30 this afternoon. While Conway Corporation has yet to issue a statement on the outage, online sources indicate the outage might have been caused by a vehicle accident near the intersection of Oak and I-40. Now, the affected outage area, according to information from the public utility company's website, shows outages along into the east of I-40 and both north and south of Oak Street. Again, this is an ongoing story, and we'll continue to follow it here at Triarch Radio. I'm Rick Walker in the First Community Bank Triarch 24-Hour News Center, where community comes first. 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
3: From the Triarch Weather Center, here's a look at your forecast. We have that extreme heat warning in effect for the rest of today, about 104 on the temp, and our heat index 118. Really be careful for the rest of today. It should be sunny. Overnight, we have a dry cold front dropping through, upper 70s and a few clouds. A lot nicer on Wednesday, much less humid,

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It's happening at 4:30 p.m. It's Christmas in July in Cabot this weekend. The Shop Local Initiative starts Friday, 10 a.m. to 6 p.m., and goes through Saturday, 10 a.m. to 4 p.m. The Maumelle Area Chamber of Commerce inviting you to this year's Back to School Bash. 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That's Friday.

0: Today's best country, my country, Y107 with Cody Johnson and the Fall. Well, beginner line dancing with rowdy roundabout dancing in Conway is Friday at 7 p.m. at the Faulkner County Library. The event is free. It's intended for ages 16 and up. If you ever wanted to learn how to line dance, it's not bad exercise. It's kind of fun. Like I say, it starts at 7 p.m.
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0: Today's best country, my country, Y107 with Old Dominion. Before kickoff at the World Cup final, Tom Cruise took center stage onto the field to deliver an emotional, booming speech to over 80,000 fans inside the stadium. The action icon spoke passionately about international unity, greatness, and the power of global sports before dramatically walking off into the tunnel. Fans online immediately began joking that Tom looked ready to sprint full speed down the pitch himself. Honestly, we're just relieved he didn't jump off the roof with the on the stadium attached to a titanium wire.
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2: From the Triarch Weather Center, here's a look at your forecast. We have that extreme heat warning in effect for the rest of today. About 104 on the 10th, and our heat index 118. Really be careful for the rest of today. It should be sunny. Overnight, we have a dry cold front dropping through. Upper 70s and a few clouds. A lot nicer on Wednesday.

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0: Jelly Roll, I'm not okay. Join JR every Wednesday morning for the Centennial Bank Breakfast Club at Julie's Sweet Shop. He will do his show live in front of you. Talk to people about the happenings going on in the area. This is going on tomorrow morning, as it does every Wednesday at Julie's with Y107.
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5: Fox News, I'm John Saucier. The United States and Iran continue to exchange fire as a deal to end the conflict seems nowhere in sight. Senate Majority Leader John Thune commenting on President Trump's reaction to moves made by the Iranian regime.
6: What the president did in response to the Iranians violating the ceasefire was to make it clear that we weren't going to tolerate that. And I think his objective is getting the strait open.
5: Senator Thune says Iran is breaking international law by preventing ships from crossing through the Strait of Hormuz. Senate Minority Leader Chuck Schumer, he says Dems in the upper chamber are working to bring American soldiers out of that region.
7: Senate Democrats will now force another vote this week to end this unauthorized war and bring our troops home.
5: Secretary of War Pete Hegseth is testifying in front of a congressional panel on the Pentagon's budget request. He tells Congress the latest estimate of the cost of the war with Iran, $37.5 billion. 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
8: From the TriArc Weather Center, here's a look at your forecast. We have that extreme heat warning in effect for the rest of today, about 104 on the temp, and our heat index 118. Really be careful for the rest of today. It should be sunny. Overnight, we have a dry cold front dropping through, upper 70s and a few clouds. A lot nicer on Wednesday.

0: Evan Morgan Wallen with Don't We. I am Kenny, and I'm about to tell you something you did not know. Bananas are naturally slightly radioactive because they contain high levels of potassium-40, although you'd have to eat 10 million of them in one sitting for it to affect you. I guess that's why we've never seen any glowing chimpanzees running around.
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2: The Triarc Weather Center. Here's a look at your forecast. We have that extreme heat warning in effect for the rest of today. About 104 on the 10th, and our heat index 118. Really be careful for the rest of today. It should be sunny. Overnight, we have a dry cold front drive.

Today's best country, my country, Y107, Lil Bailey Zimmerman with Chevy Silverado. Thank you so much for tuning in on this Tuesday afternoon. Heat index today near 116, so if you're out and about, make sure you take lots of breaks in the shade and drink plenty of water. 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
1: Following a video the Cabot Police Department released yesterday showing what appeared to be three or four juveniles suspected of criminal mischief, the department released additional photos of the suspects in a social media post today. The three new photos show four juvenile suspects seated on a brick structure and standing on a sidewalk in what appears to be one of the city's major thoroughfares. Subjects, if you have information about the suspects, contact the Cabot Police Department. We have those pictures up at triarchradio.com. Jacksonville Police Department hosting Cram the Cruiser. That's a back-to-school school supply drive at the Jacksonville Walmart Supercenter. That's coming up next week, the 28th, from 4 to 6, and on the 31st from noon to 2. The department also said in the post that the department at 1400 Marshall Road accepting donations during regular business hours. The post states that donations will be accepted for wired headphones, number 2 pencils, pink erasers, glue sticks, scissors, crayons, and colored pencils, and more. We have all that up at triarchradio.com. And the big food drive is going on this week, helping out the Conway Public Schools. That drive will be going on this Thursday from 10 a.m. until 1 p.m. at Conway High School. You can drop off your stuff at the school, again, between 10 and 1. See all the list of what's needed up at triarchradio.com. I'm Rick Walker in the First Community Bank, Triarch 24-Hour News Center, where community comes first. 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
3: From the Triarch Weather Center, here's a look at your forecast. We have that extreme heat warning effect for the rest of today, about 104 on the temp, and our heat index 118. Really be careful for the rest of today. It should be sunny. Overnight, we have a dry cold front dropping through, upper 70s and a few clouds. A lot nicer on Wednesday, much less humid, mid-90s on the high and sunny. 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

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It's a Brush and Blossom pop-up art studio on Monday. That's 6 p.m. at Faulkner County Library. It's a night of step-by-step painting for adults. You can come paint fireflies at night. Join in. All supplies are provided at no cost. 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They will be filled first come, first serve. And it is for ages 16 and up. The younger set can design their own puzzle. It's a kids' craft in Cabot on Monday, 4 p.m. Time to get crafty. 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All materials are provided. It is free. That's at the Cabot Public Library. And Gilmore Girls Bingo is Monday, 5 p.m. at the Lehman Public Library in North Little Rock. Celebrate summer and the opening of the Stars Hollow Museum with bingo, Pop-Tarts, and more. 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

0: Today's Best Country, My Country, Y107 with Parker McCollum. What kind of man? Well, Coast Guard rescue crews in Florida were forced to dispatch a helicopter after a man attempted to cross a high traffic bay on a giant inflatable pink flamingo during a tropical weather advisory. Eyewitnesses reported seeing the man paddling furiously with a plastic broom handle while carrying a cooler full of energy drinks. When brought safely to shore, he informed officers that he was simply trying to shortcut his commute home. Paddling an inflatable flamingo through a storm with a broom is peak Florida. It's stupid, dangerous, and oddly majestic.
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0: Today's Best Country, My Country, Y107 with Blake. Well, the Cabot Chamber of Commerce presents Christmas in July. 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
1: All right. Hey, JR with you. And yes, indeed, I want to tell you about my great friends over at the Carpet Barn here in Conway. 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
2: The Tri-Arc Weather Center. Here's a look at your forecast. A shower or thunderstorm possible overnight. We'll be in the mid-70s, and then we'll cut down on the humidity a little bit on Wednesday. We have high pressure moving in from the north. It'll be sunny, still pretty warm. Low 90s on the afternoon high, but not as humid. Little bit breezy. 90 and sunny.

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0: Today's best country, my country, Y107, weren't for the win, that is Ella Langley. Well, for the first time in World Cup history, a massive halftime entertainment show was integrated into the finals match, featuring an acoustic performance by Justin Bieber. Bieber was introduced by Jason Sudeikis in full character as Ted Lasso before launching into a stripped-back performance of Everything Hallelujah. The star-studded halftime lineup also featured Madonna, Shakira, BTS, and surprisingly, the Muppets. You know, a halftime show featuring Shakira, BTS, and the Muppets sound less like a sports broadcast and more like a fever dream after eating late-night Taco Bell lettuce.
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5: Fox News, I'm Tom Graham. Defense Secretary Pete Hegseth says the U.S. war against Iran has cost more than $37 billion so far. He appeared during a Senate hearing today as Republicans push for a $95 billion supplemental budget package to fund the military as well as aid to farmers and other priorities.
6: If we don't make critical investments right now in tech, in compute, in AI, in autonomy, in space, our adversaries who are already making these types of investments could outpace us.
5: Senate Democrats remain critical of the conflict with Iran and are pushing for a drawdown from the region. Tropical storm Bertha kicking up waves from the Florida panhandle to parts of Texas.
7: The trajectory is going to be Alabama, Mississippi, and the Louisiana coastline.
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from the Tri-Arc Weather Center. Here's a look at your forecast. A shower or thunderstorm possible overnight will be in the mid-70s, and then we'll cut down on the humidity a little bit on Wednesday. We have high pressure moving in from the north. It'll be sunny, still pretty warm. Low 90s on the afternoon high, but not as humid. A little bit breezy. 90 and sunny on Thursday and Friday.

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1: 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The forecast, hot and sunny. 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

0: Hello, it's Christina the Culture Queen, bringing you everything you need to know to be in the know and be entertained. Culture, cuisine, entertainment, I'm Christina Munoz-Madsen, and I've got you covered. What could possibly go wrong when a baker is asked to make a wedding cake? Quite a lot, actually. 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This hilarious and heartfelt summer comedy is by This Is Us writer Becca Brunstetter. 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Opening this weekend, Into the Woods at the Community Theater of Cabot. James Lapine and Stephen Sondheim take everyone's favorite storybook characters and bring them together for a timeless yet relevant piece and a rare modern classic. The Tony Award-winning book and score are both enchanting and touching. The story follows a baker and his wife who wish to have a child, Cinderella who wishes to attend the King's Festival, and Jack who wishes his cow would give milk. When the baker and his wife learn they cannot have a child because of a witch's curse, the two set off on a journey to break the curse. Everyone's wish is granted, but the consequences of their actions return to haunt them later with disastrous results. Go to ctcabot.org to get your tickets. Also opening this weekend, Shrek the Musical at the Arts and Science Center for Southeast Arkansas in Pine Bluff. Set in a mythical once-upon-a-time land, the story follows Shrek, a grumpy but lovable green ogre who just wants to live alone in his swamp. When a group of banished fairy tale creatures invade his home, Shrek agrees to travel with a talkative donkey to confront the evil Lord Farquaad and reclaim his swamp. Along the way, they rescue Princess Fiona, who is hiding a surprising secret. Through adventure and song, the musical explores themes of acceptance, friendship, and inner beauty, showing that true love and identity often come from the most unexpected places. Shrek the Musical is a musical adaptation of the beloved DreamWorks animated film Shrek. The show brings the fairy tale world to life with songs, humor, and heart. Go to artx3.org to get your tickets. If you have entertainment options you'd like for us to share about, send me an email at christinatheculturequeen@gmail.com. I'm Christina the Culture Queen, bringing you everything you need to know to be in the know and be entertained.
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2: From the Triarch Weather Center, here's a look at your forecast. A shower or thunderstorm possible overnight will be in the mid-70s, and then we'll cut down on the humidity a little bit on Wednesday. We have high pressure moving in from the north. It'll be sunny, still pretty warm. Low 90s on the afternoon high, but not as humid, a little bit breezy. 90 and sunny on Thursday and Friday. This is Staff.

latest from Jason Aldean. That is Don't Tell on Me on Y107. Hot Tuesday afternoon. Heat index near 116 today. Be careful. You have to be outdoors. Here's Thomas Rhett on Y107.

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1: 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Well, Faulkner County Sheriff's Office said scammers are at it again. They've received several reports recently regarding scam calls. Callers are telling victims they've missed jury duty and have a warrant for their arrest. Unfortunately, they're using names of deputies in an attempt to make their scams seem legitimate. The Sheriff's Office will never contact individuals via the phone regarding arrests or warrants and will never request money or additional personal information. 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
4: From the Triarch Weather Center, here's a look at your forecast. A shower or thunderstorm possible overnight will be in the mid-70s, and then we'll cut down on the humidity a little bit on Wednesday. We have high pressure moving in from the north. It'll be sunny, still pretty warm. Low 90s on the afternoon high, but not as humid. Little bit breezy. 90 and sunny on Thursday.

0: today's best country, My Country, Y107, Graylin James, that is Water at a Wedding, as we celebrate National Junk Food Day. 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My favorite junk food right now? Lifesavers gummies. Matter of fact, got a bag sitting right now. Not only do they taste good, they smell good too. I'm just totally addicted.
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That's Thursday, 5 p.m. at 4550 Prince Street in Conway. 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

0: Today's best country, my country, Y107. That's Red Clay Strays with Demons in Your Choir. I am Kenny. 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
3: From the Tri-Arc Weather Center, here's a look at your forecast. A shower or thunderstorm possible overnight will be in the mid-70s, and then we'll cut down on the humidity a little bit on Wednesday. We have high pressure moving in from the north. It'll be sunny, still pretty warm. Low 90s on the afternoon high, but not as humid. Little bit breezy. 90 and sunny on Thursday.

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0: Today's best country, my country, Y107 with George Burge. That's Mind on You. Well, a golden retriever named Osito became an overnight internet celebrity after attending a massive international fan fest wearing a custom-tailored national soccer jersey. Videos of the dog calmly posing for photos with thousands of singing fans reached millions of views across TikTok and Instagram. Organizers noted that Osito received significantly more applause than the actual team's starting roster.
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4: Fox News, I'm John Saucier. War Secretary Pete Hegseth appearing before members of the Senate Appropriations Committee to sell President Trump's nearly $88 billion supplemental funding request. New Hampshire Senator Jeanine Shaheen asked him about previously approved funds that remain unspent as Americans pay for this Iran war.
5: I would hope for some perspective in this town of the historic nature of what President Trump is undertaking. Do you want radical Islamists to have a nuclear bomb?
2: I don't
5: want to
2: hear your speech because I have limited time.
5: I don't understand.
2: If you can't answer my question, then I will move on to my next question.
4: Former State Senator Troy Jackson set to replace former Democratic state nominee Graham Plattner following Plattner's withdrawal from the race in Maine earlier this month. Senate Minority Leader Chuck Schumer told reporters his focus remains on securing the majority.
6: My North Star has always been take back the Senate. We're going to beat Susan Collins.
4: Republican Senator Collins is seeking a sixth term. 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
7: The Tri-Arch Weather Center. Here's a look at your forecast. A shower or thunderstorm possible overnight. We'll be in the mid-70s, and then we'll cut down on the humidity a little bit on Wednesday. We have high pressure moving in from the north. It'll be sunny, still pretty warm. Low 90s on the afternoon high, but not as humid. A little bit breezy. 90 and sunny.

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0: Today's best country, my country, Y107, Blake and Gwen, happy anywhere. Tonight's primetime TV looks like this. RJ Decker and two episodes of Will Trent are reruns on Channel 7. 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A two-hour Kitchen Nightmares is new on Fox 16. 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
2: From the Tri-Arc Weather Center, here's a look at your forecast. A shower or thunderstorm possible overnight will be in the mid-70s, and then we'll cut down on the humidity a little bit on Wednesday. We have high pressure moving in from the north. It'll be sunny, still pretty warm. Low 90s on the afternoon high, but not as humid. A little bit breezy. 90 and sunny on Thursday and Friday. This is Stat.

refuse to ride in anything that does not have air conditioning these days. Man, was it hot today. It's going to be hot again tomorrow. Extreme heat warning in full effect, by the way. Heat index is around 115. That is way hot. Here's Jelly Roll. Speaking of hot, it's halfway to hell. It's on Y107.

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1: Well, the Conway County Office of Emergency Management Search and Rescue Marine Team called to assist with a rescue of a woman from the Arkansas River over the weekend. Happened around 5:30 p.m. on Saturday. The team was notified of a female in distress about 6 to 10 miles east of the Arthur Ormond Lock and Dam number 9. That's near Morrilton. Four team members responded immediately with a rescue boat launching from Cherokee Park and beginning a downriver search. During the response, Faulkner County notified Conway County 911 that the female had been located, rescued, and was receiving medical care. Arkansas TV is going to host a free family reading event titled Read to Succeed. It takes place August 4th, 6 o'clock at the Arkansas TV headquarters. If you don't know, that's at 305 South Donaghy Avenue in Conway. The release says that the event, made possible by the Joan and Charles Taylor Memorial Endowment Fund, promises that attendees will receive an Arkansas TV reading resource bag that includes a copy of the book, If You Give a Mouse a Cookie. Want some more information? You can visit Arkansas TV at their website. I'm Rick Walker in the First Community Bank Tri-Arc 24-Hour News Center, where community comes first. 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
5: From the Tri-Arc Weather Center, here's a look at your forecast. A shower or thunderstorm possible overnight will be in the mid-70s, and then we'll cut down on the humidity a little bit on Wednesday. We have high pressure moving in from the north. It'll be sunny, still pretty warm. Low 90s on the afternoon high, but not as humid. Little bit breezy. 90 and sunny on Thursday.

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Cabot Community Center is giving you a free taste of some of the amazing classes they have to offer. They're doing it every Friday in July, and you can try a different format each week. It's happening at 4:30 p.m. It's Christmas in July in Cabot this weekend. The Shop Local Initiative starts Friday, 10 a.m. to 6 p.m., and goes through Saturday, 10 a.m. to 4 p.m. The Maumelle Area Chamber of Commerce inviting you to this year's Back to School Bash. 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That's Friday, 5:30 to 8 p.m. And beginner line dancing, offering free lessons with Rowdy Roundabout Dancing. That's in Conway, Friday, 7 p.m. at the Faulkner County Library. 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I'm Jennifer Lipp with your TriArc Community Calendar on My Country Y107.

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0: My Country, Y107, Cody Johnson and Reba McEntire with Dear Rodeo. I am Kenny. Riley Green is officially celebrating another massive career milestone as his hit single Change My Mind hits the top spot in the country airplay charts. This marks Green's seventh career number one, solidifying his status as one of modern traditional country's biggest heavyweights. The singer celebrated the news by thanking country radio and posting a photo of himself doing what he does best, hunting in the woods. Seven number one songs in, and the man still looks like he just walked out of a Bass Pro Shops catalog shoot.
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1: From the TriArc Weather Center, here's a look at your forecast. A shower or thunderstorm possible overnight. We'll be in the mid-70s, and then we'll cut down on the humidity a little bit on Wednesday. We have high pressure moving in from the north. It'll be sunny, still pretty warm. Low 90s on the afternoon high, but not as humid. A little bit breezy. 90 and sunny.

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0: Today's best country, my country, Y107 low cash and half hometown home. I'm Kenny, and folks, done for the day. Got to go by and get me another bag of Lifesavers gummies. Man, those things are good. I'll be back here, hopefully, if everything goes according to plan, around 2 p.m. tomorrow. Before I go, here is your awful, terrible dad joke of the day. Did you hear about the ice cream truck accident? It crashed on a rocky road. On a rocky road. I'll show myself out.
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